0: 7 Pacific by level 170 Soviet.
1: Terminator 7, Chinook Swoo, good day, identified, steer to the Soviet, and Golf, descend flight level 100.
0: Soviet 1, Golf, descend flight level 100, Terminator 7, press address, ask them to fail.
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0: 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We're using 3H is 1022 Hector Pascal.
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0: no traffic to effect, and we can report something down.
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0: 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Can you small? 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
0: Go to Lesu, United 305. Can you confirm Malas, Lesu for United 305?
1: Yes, 305, confirm Malas and Lesu.
2: Good night,
1: Delta. We see proceeding
2: to Gabriel
1: Bacon 0. 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

0: 5 Sierra 4 good morning. I have 5 Kirk from Dove out of 3 right there.
1: Hello, Salem, here's Salem 52, Dove 300, this book. 52,
0: Good morning, 5 here from Red Hill to Nairobi.
1: Yes, to Nairobi.

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1: Rescue 115, Shan destination, go ahead.
0: The lift is 15, secured the other way, away, I marked forward. Rescue 115.
1: Rescue 115, Shan destination, thank you. Shan and QNH 1022, Hector Pascal.
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0: Senator Gordon Gamma, 204, find the whole 39 to go.
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0: Welcome 6252, 204.
1: Mexico 5, Mark, the best of my copy. Second, left hand closure at 0146.
0: 115.

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1: Clear 250, Shannon, good morning, with a contact, taxiing the Pickles, cleared from Pickles, Nybuck.
0: Pickles, Pickles, Jasmine, Nybuck, thanks very much, clear 250.

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1: United 2-0, Shannon, good morning. We're the contact. Kirk from Dogo, Salifi.

0: Delta 70.
1: Delta 70, would you have any interest in flying to the 400 or 410 this morning?
0: Say 410, Delta 70.
1: Delta 70, roger, thank you. Prime to flight to the 410.
0: Flying 410, Delta 70.
1: Copy, Sonic QNH1022, Hex Pascal, go ahead.
2: Morocco's left to the hospital, research failed. 3115, yeah, I'll see that.
1: Roger, just copy, no, copy, just fix.
3: Shannon Control, good morning, Shamrock 13, Kilo, flight level 370, routing Oscar.
1: Shamrock 3 Kilo, Shannon, good morning, radar contact.

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1: Delta 96, Shannon, good morning. Better contact. Continue to Resno, cleared from Resno to Lixo.

0: 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Position control flight level 280.
1: Top 7, 112 Shannon, good morning, block 1147.
0: 1147 is coming in, now 7112.
1: Uptime 411 Shannon, good morning. Radar contact, continue to Dogo, clear from Dogo to Morag.
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0: ASO 7112, Shannon, roger, climb to flight level 330.
1: I'm in increase flight level 330, engine number 7112.
0: Reach 4555, Shannon, contact Scottish 129.1, goodbye.
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1: Air Canada 840, Shannon, good morning, mate, answer. Shamrock 104, descend flight level 170. Shamrock 104, call me please on 124-17.
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0: Delta 132, climb to flight level 400 on route direct Seagull.
1: Climb and maintain 50400, direct Seagull. Delta 132. Confirm, that's direct Seagull for Delta 132.
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0: 445, Shannon, good morning, identify. I believe you're looking for a higher. I can offer you flight level 390 or flight level 410.
1: Okay, in that case, you take level 410, Lufthansa 445.
0: Lufthansa 445, that's copied to facilitate the level change, turn left, heading 090.
1: Heading 090, Lufthansa 445.
0: Lufthansa 445, initially, climb to flight level 390.
1: Leaving 3 until climbing level 390, Lufthansa 445.

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1: Postman 29960, descend to flight level 80.
0: 780, postman 29960.

0: plane in the country are you looking at?
1: We are about, let's see, we're about 80 miles west of
0: Oh, that's the FedEx 92. Yeah, you're just sort of above the radar center here. Yeah, nice and clear. A little chilly, though.
1: Very often you see the entire island.
0: I'm quite jealous of that, actually.

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0: Confirm direct to Nusu.
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0: okay, direct to Nusu, Delta 96.
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0: 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Good morning.
1: Roger 1405, Coast Mountain 2960, how's it going?

Thanks. Good morning, this is 437 Heavy 11412 on the mark. 437, gentlemen, good morning. Identify.

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0: 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Orange 368, average flight level 410 and 150.
1: Orange 368, gentlemen, good morning.
0: Orange 368.

0: Lieutenant, good morning. Chevron 122, level 380, reading direct to Dakar, 95
1: cents. Chevron 122, Shannon, good morning. Identify descend flight level 210.
0: Descend flight level 210, Shamrock 122.

0: Seven Papa Shannon, good morning. It is flight and when ready, descend to flight level 230.
1: When ready, descend flight level 230.

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0: Sure, Mark 1-1 Bravo, maintain 350 knots indicated in the descent, please.
1: No problem, Mark 1-1.
0: Shamrock 122, maintain 280 knots indicated, please.
1: 280 knots, let's go, Shamrock 122.
0: Shamrock 122, you can make that anywhere between 280 and 300 at your discretion.
1: Thank you very much, we'll take 300.

0: 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On the weather.
1: 129.180, thanks very much, Shamrock 123.
0: Shamrock 1, Yankee Lima, Shannon, good morning, identify, descend to flight level 80.

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1: American 704, Shannon Control.
0: Again, American 704.
1: American 704, called you several times, so are you off the frequency?
2: Negative, we're here.
1: Okay, American 704, I have conversion traffic in the next sector. Are you able for any higher level?
2: And American 704, we can do 390.
1: American 704, thank you. Find flight level 390.
2: Find flight level 390, American 704. How about that?
3: Shannon, American 50, heavy flight level 390.
1: 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Identify.
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0: 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Shamrock 1 Echo Alpha, maintain 290 knots to indicate or less, please.
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0: today, some of 1 March November, descending flight level 330, passing flight level 370, in Bandit Lava. December, this flight level 170, some of 1 March November. This rest of Rakar, some of 1 March November.
1: And good morning, Ocean 51 Heavy, level 370, from Bandit.

0: Seabird 40 Foxtrot Channel, good morning, identified.
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1: Seabird 5 Charlie Alpha, Shannon, good morning, identified. Shamrock 1 Mike, November, contact Dublin Control, 129.180, on the weather.
0: 4-3-1,
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0: Lieutenant Gray, Virgin 140 Bravo, 400, and number.
1: Virgin 140 Bravo, Shannon, good morning, identified.
2: Shannon, the very good morning, American 72, that is 304330.
1: American 722, Shannon, good morning, identified, continue descent to flight level 170.
2: Continue to descent 170, American 722.

0: Antenna Control, good morning. This is Jet 732, and it's Lango 4204.
1: 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Good morning, head in place.

0: Control Room, Alpha 375 Golf,
1: Chairman, good morning, heading flight clear to Lipco. Alpha 375 Golf, Chairman, good morning, heading flight clear to
0: Lipco.
2: Shutting control, Virgin 10 Hotel, flight number 390, direct end jet.
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0: 70s. Go on, Shannon, go again. American 722, you're still the Shannon control, you should be with Dublin.
1: Shannon J, speed 20 Romeo, flight level 390, airlift.
0: Speedbird 20 Romeo, Shannon, good morning, identify.

0: Delta 14340.
1: Delta 140, Shaman, good morning, identified. And for my planning, are you able for flight level 360?
0: Confirm, Delta 140.
1: Roger, stand by for level change.

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1: American 730, Shannon, good morning, identify.
0: Good morning, Delta 46, flight level 360, requesting flight level 380.
1: Delta 46, Shannon, good morning, identify, stand by for double change.
0: 46, standing by.
2: Good morning, Air Canada 832, flight number 360, and we're direct bound
1: bus. Air Canada 832, Shannon, good morning, identified.
0: Canada Delta 72, flight level 390.
1: Delta 72, Shannon, good morning, identified.

0: Delta 130, flight level 340.
1: Delta 130, Shaman, good morning, advanced flight. And for my planning, are you requesting any higher level this morning?
0: We get 350, Delta 130.
1: Let me just check that traffic in front, standby.
2: Good morning, Delta 781. I'm sorry, I believe I'm here.
1: Delta 78, Shaman, good morning, advanced flight. And for my planning, are you requesting any level change this morning?
2: Stand by here, let's take a look at our page, we'll get back to you. Any ride reports for us for Delta 78?
1: Have had smooth air at all levels.
2: Okay, cool. Stand by.
1: Delta 140, flight flight level 360.
3: 360, Delta 140.
2: And for Delta 78, we'd like to hang out right here at 350.
1: That's cut. Delta 130, Shannon, I can correct you, I can give you a higher level than 35, but 35 is not available.
0: 35 is not available for Delta 130?
1: Nope, I've got traffic just 5 miles ahead. Same track as you, so I can't give you over to London with 5 miles.
0: How about 370, Delta 130?
1: Delta 130, stand by one. Delta 130 to facilitate that level change, turn right, heading 120.
0: Okay, right turn heading of 120, maintain flight level 340, Delta 130.

0: 34 for Delta 130.
1: If you prefer, yeah, just advise your preference.
0: Yeah, and so we don't have to head south.
1: Okay, you'll only be on the head for about 2 minutes. It's just to give me space for that traffic 5 miles ahead. I could climb you now, or I can give you all navigation to Evelyn and you stay in your current hole.
0: Okay, we'll do the heading, and then we'll expect that climb to 370 when available.
1: Delta 130 on the heading, climb to flight level 370.
0: Okay, to flight level 370 now, Delta 130.
2: Shannon, Delta 72.
1: Delta 72, Shannon.
2: I arrived report for you. We've had a continuous flight stop for about the last 10 minutes.
1: Delta 72, okay, that's the first report of that. Stand by, I'll check ahead. Great, great. Seabird 81 Victor, Shannon. Any turbulence in your track?
3: Seabird 81 Victor, yeah, it's been slight occasional moderate shock for the last 20 minutes, I guess, just moving out there.
1: That's copy. Great, great. Delta 72, Shannon. That traffic's about 50 miles ahead, same level, same track.
2: Delta 72, thank you.
1: Delta 72, I need to give you a small vector to get down there across the traffic in 5 minutes time, but yeah, the level's available.
2: Yeah, well, I request 370 Delta 72.
1: Delta 72, turn right, heading 120.
2: Victor 90, 120, Delta 72.
4: Hello, channel UPS 248, level 90.
1: UPS 248, Shannon, good morning, identify. Confirm your routing to work.
4: Affirmative, sir. I am doing inbound to Rickard.
1: Roger.
4: Gonzalo, Sandra 471. Have you good morning? Flight number 370.
1: Sandra 471, Shannon. Good morning. Identify. Delta 130. Resume on navigation to Everett.
0: 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Thank you.
1: Delta 72 on the heading. Descent to flight level 370.
2: On the heading, descent 370, Delta 72.

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1: Delta 471, still on its
0: ship. 5 for 5, thank you. Delta 72, Shannon, how are the ride conditions, mate?
2: Very nice, sitting right here at 370, Delta 72.
0: Thank you. United Minor at Minor 4, Shannon, any turbulence in your track?
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0: 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JetBlue 331, flight level 340.
1: JetBlue 331, Shannon. Good morning. It is flight. And for Mike Lanning, are you requesting any level change this morning?
2: Goodbye.
0: We're happy with 340 if you are.
1: Yep, it's flight level 340.
0: Yep.
3: 9918
4: Heavy
0: level 370.
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3: 18, Shannon, good morning, identified.
4: Shannon, load up for 242, flight level
5: 380.
4: Cancel 242, Shannon, good identified. Copy the request, standby for level change.
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4: 410. Front 337, Papa, Shannon, good morning, identified.
5: Shannon, good day. This is Air Canada 826, flight 390.
4: Air Canada 826, Shannon, good morning. Good day, flight.

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1: Climb to level 390, Delta 242.
2: Canada 854, heading level 360.
0: Canada 854, Shannon, good morning, identify.

0: Charlie 6 Romeo, Shannon, radio check. Seabird 6 Romeo, Shannon.
1: 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Seabird 9 Hotel Lima, flight level 400, let's go.
0: Seabird 9 Hotel Lima, Shannon, hello, identified. Seabird 6 Romeo, Shannon, control.
2: 6 Romeo, sorry, go ahead.
0: Seabird 6 Romeo, thank you. Descent to flight level 380.
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3: thank you.
2: Hang on. Thank you. So, you're level 380,
0: Austrian 5-6, Shannon 5-5, thank you.

0: morning, Nomadic 183, 265, descending 17,000.
1: Nomadic 183, Shannon, good morning. Identify, continue to descend to flight level 80.
0: Flight level 80, Nomadic 183.

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0: Northbound 337, Papa Shannon.
1: Okay, Shannon, 337, Papa.
0: Northbound 337, Papa, contact Shannon, 134.630 here.
1: 64630, TP, Shannon, Papa. Have a nice day, bye-bye.
0: You too, bye-bye. Canada 134, Shannon, good morning, identified.

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1: Shamrock 892, Shamrock morning to you, 7000 level.
0: Apologies, that passes flight level 17 to climb up with a zero log.
1: Shamrock 892, thank you. Identify, continue climb, flight level 300.
0: Continue climb level 300, Shamrock 892.

0: 3054,
1: 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Identify clear to NORDA.
0: Direct NORDA, runner 3054.
1: Runner 3054, continue climb on restricted flight level 2900.
0: Southwest for 2900, no shift, runner 3054.

0: in from the Shamu BD2, would you be able to pass on a revised estimate for LASMO to Oceanic and also a request for higher flight level?
1: Shamrock 892, what level were you looking for? Okay, you didn't put that request in before now, no?
0: No, we did it for an earlier one, sorry, for a lower flight level, but we'd like to request higher if available to weather.
1: Okay.

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0: Sharmagate 92 Shannon to Oceanic, we cleared you for the crossing through Lasnoel. Now flight level 380. The balance of the names have changed, and your current cleared flight level is still flight level 380 now.
1: Okay, current cleared flight level 380, and for Oceanic is now flight level 380 with the balance of change. Thank you very much for your help, Sharmagate 92.
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0: Ryanair 5, enter Mike Shannon, identified flying one restricted, flight level 290.
1: 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And just so you know, we're maintaining 90 or less.
0: Roger, maintain the speed.

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0: Ryanair 885, Romeo Charlie Control, identify direct left to no speed restriction, flight number 240.
1: Number 240, no speed, and then 885, Romeo Charlie Control.

0: 240 and respect that though.
1: Shamrock 874, Shannon, hello, identify time to flight level 340.
0: Flight level 340, Shamrock.
1: KLM 1126, Shannon, hello, identify direct to Bandback, line to flight level 290.
0: Bandback, flight level 290, KLM 1126.

0: United 2-3, we're 310 descending 17,000.
1: United 2-3, Shannon, hello, identified. Confirm cleared level, flight level 170.
0: I'm sorry, 170, that's for the next 2-3.
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0: 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Runner 6 9 book 166 passing to 190. Beacon, speed 290 or greater.
1: Runner 6 9 X-ray Fox Oceanic Control identified. Time unrestricted to flight level 310. No ATC speed restriction.
0: Now unrestricted. Flight level 210. No speed restrictions. Runner 6 9 X-ray.

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0: 69 X Fox. KLM 1162 traffic fly heading 080.
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0: 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Ah, 10-5, Frame 1-5-0, Airspace.
1: 10X387, China Control, identify clear to enter controlled airspace, climbing flight level 300.
0: Roger, clear to enter, climbing flight level 300, 10X387.

0: Vietnam, good morning, runway 165, Echo 2 5 0 3 2 5, you said 5 7 200, Phoenix.
1: Runway 165, Echo Shenmue to you, identified, and indicate the speed 280 or greater in transition.
0: 280 or greater in transition, runway 165, Echo.

0: Good morning, runner 79 Golf Foxtrot, passing 315, descending 200, inbound Everest.
1: Runner 79 Golf Foxtrot, low Q identified, and QP indicator SQ is about 280 knots.
0: Indicator 280 knots, runner 79 Golf Foxtrot.
2: Data control, good morning, United 310, 298 descending 210.
1: United 310, morning, identified.

0: What?
1: The drop from runway is 1 kilo left for landing in Dublin.
0: That's what I have anyway, but if you want to call Dublin, they can confirm it on 135-655. Yeah.
1: 135-655, runway 1, 5 echo. Thank you, bye.

0: 310, continue to send to flight level 170.
1: Send flight level 170, United 310.
0: United 310, reduce indicated airspeed to 260 knots.
1: Close 260 knots, descending flight level 170, United 310.

0: Shannon, November 316, Foxtrot, flight level 298, descending flight level 210.
1: November 316, Foxtrot, you identify descend flight level 170.
0: Descend flight level 170, 316, Foxtrot.

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1: Terminal 9, Echo Golf, channel morning, identified, descent 170.
0: Descent 170, come off 9.

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1: Kilo 2887, morning to you. Identify, continue sense flight level 80.
0: Flight level 80, United 288.
1: United 288, clear to Alpha.
0: 65, morning, Sam.
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1: Crosshair 9 Alpha, Shannon, morning to you. Continue climb flight level 110 and confirm passing altitude.
0: Continue flight 110, passing 3,800.
1: Thank you, we're done, bud.
0: Good morning, Shamrock 7-1-Kilo, out of 4,400, passing flight 90.
1: Shamrock 7-1-Kilo, Shannon, morning. Identify climb unrestricted, flight level 290.
0: Unrestricted, flight level 290, Shamrock 7-1-Kilo.
1: Shamrock 7-1-Kilo, clear to Evren.
0: That's Evren, Shamrock
1: 7-1-Kilo. 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
1: Crosshair 9 Alpha, continue climb to flight level 230.
0: Climb 230, crossing 9 Alpha.

0: 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We're going to take the Gulf Alpha. We're descending level 200 and down to Russia.
1: Runway 66 Alpha Alpha, Shannon, morning, identify, continue to descend flight level 120.
0: Continue to descend level 120, runway 66 Gulf Alpha.

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2: Scanning, good morning. Camera 1 X-ray Golf descending flight level 210.
0: Camera 1 X-ray Golf, channel morning identified, descend flight level 170.
2: Descend flight level 170, camera 1 X-ray Golf.
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0: Mike Delta Alpha Whiskey November, Shana carries the number Shana Control there at this time. 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

Delta Alpha Whiskey November, contact Dublin Patrol on 120.755, and there's traffic there just off your port side. He'll be descending till 1,000 feet above, 0321. Thank you.

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1: Camera 1 out from Whiskey Shannon, I identify descent to flight number 170.
0: And now flight number 170, come on out.
2: Shannon, good morning, Air Canada 800, flight level 311, descending flight level 210, assigned knots, speed 280 knots.
1: Air Canada 800, Shannon, hello, identify descent to flight level 170.
2: Descent flight level 170, Air Canada 800.
3: Shannon, good morning, the Samara 28 Alpha with you, assigning flight number 150, just to enter.
1: Shamrock 3 down, Shannon, hello, identified flying to flight level 230.
3: Flight level 230, Shamrock 28 Alpha.

0: 86 Uniform, descending level 250 at Turetta.
1: Ryder 86 Uniform, Shannon's low, identified, descend flight level 200.
0: Descend level 200, Ryder 86 Uniform.

0: Eight, Niner 1 Mike, descend to hold 220 for me.
1: Niner 8, Niner 1 Mike, channel hello identified, descend to flight level 200.
0: Descend to flight level 200, Niner 8, Niner 1 Mike.

0: Center, good morning, Ron, Air 20, Lima, Quebec, evening, possible to use 00 Echo.
1: Ron, Air 20, Lima, Quebec, Shannon, I identify descend to flight level 100.
0: Descend possible 100, Ron, Air 20, Lima.
1: Ryanair 863 uniform, descend to flight level 140.
2: Descend level 140, Ryanair 863 uniform.

0: Shamrock 3 at Alpha Times, flight level 270.
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0: Air Canada 800, speed 250 knots.
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3: 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Tower Papa 15.
0: Shamrock 38 Alpha, contact Shannon 134.630
1: Bay. 134.630
0: Shamrock 38 Alpha. And confirm frequency 134.630.
1: 134.630
4: Shamrock 38 Alpha. Shannon, very good morning. 3 Fox and Foxtrot approaching flight number 190 inbound. Lead time, speed, max 290.
0: Ryanair 3 Foxtrot, Fox and Shannon identified. Time unrestricted to flight level 290. Cancel speed restriction.
4: Cancel speed, climb unrestricted flight 290. 3 Fox and Fox.
0: Ryanair 95 Golf Bravo, Shannon, hello, identified, flying to flight level 230.
5: Level 230,
0: Ryanair 95 Golf Bravo. Ryanair 83 uniform, descend to flight level 80.
6: Just level 80, I'm 83 uniform.
0: Ryanair 3 Foxtrot, Foxtrot, contact Shannon 134.630, away. Ryanair 20 Lima, Quebec, contact Hawk Approach 119.905 today.
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1: 1405 on 8 Victor Uniform today.

0: 653, flight level 314, descending flight level 170.
1: 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First, JetBlue 353, Shannon, hello, identified, and break, Delta 258, Shannon, hello, identified.

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1: JetBlue 841, channel 9, identify. Descend to flight level 170.
0: Flight level 170, JetBlue 841.
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1: 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Descend to flight level 170.
2: JetBlue 170, Shamrock 90, with Tango.

0: Shannon, good morning, Ryanair 3, November, Lima. We're approaching flight level 240 to reach by Letgo, and our speed is 280.
1: Ryanair 3, November, Lima, Shannon, identified direct Urter, cleared Urter 1 Golf arrival, descent to flight level 140.
0: Descent 140, direct to Urter for the Urter 1 Golf arrival, please, November, Lima.

0: Bern up to take over. I'm 72 from Distance 11 by Landsberg. It's 77 Old Lassen.
1: Reiner 47, go back to Tavishan and identify. Direct to Urter, cleared Urter, 1 golf arrival, standby for Loris.
0: After 1 golf arrival, we'll know what I'm going to take over.
1: Can you have the restrictions
0: over there?
1: Minor 4-6-5-5-5-5-5-5-5-5-5-5-5-5-5-5-5-5-5-5-5-5-5-5-5-5-5-5-5-5-5-5-5-5-5-5-5-5-5-5-5-5-5-5-5-5-5-5-5-5-5-5-5-5-5-5-5-5-5-5-5-5-5-5-5-5-5-5-5-5-5-5-5-5-5-5-5-5-5-5-5-5-5-5-5-5-5-5-5-5-5-5-5-5-5-5-5-5-5-5-5-5-5-5-5-5-5-5-5-5-5-5-5-5-5-5-5-5-5-5-5-5-5-5-5-5-5-5-5-5-5-5-5-5-5-5-5-5-5-5-5-5-5-5-5-5-5-5-5-5-5-5-5-5-5-5-5-5-5-5-5-5-5-5-5-5-5-5-5-5-5-5-5-5-5-5-5-5-5-5-5-5-5-5-5-5-5-5-5-5-5-5- as well. Follow the restriction on the star, I believe it's 80 or above at Earther, not sure on the Earther one golf. Ryanair 3 November Lima, no ATC speed restriction.
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0: Ryanair 3, November Lima, direct Aslan, descend to flight level 100.
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0: Ryanair 47, Quebec Papa, descend to flight level 110. Ryanair 3 November Lima, contact course code 119 or decimal 9005, good day.
2: 119 or 9005, good day, Ryanair 3 November Lima.
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0: Shamrock 9, Hotel 2, again, send passing 311, descending flight level 200.
1: Shamrock 9, Hotel Whiskey Shannon, identify descending flight level 170.
0: Descending flight level 170, Shamrock 9.
2: Shannon, good morning, Ryanair 76 Romeo Kilo Whiskey, climbing 190, Stephen.
1: Ryanair 76 Romeo Kilo Shannon, identify climb unrestricted to flight level 270.
2: Climb unrestricted, flight level 270, Ryanair 76 Romeo Kilo.

0: tower with you, Ryanair 8749, we're still with Shannon, we request the latest weather.
1: 8749, Connacht Tower, morning, the surface wind at 110 degrees 5 knots, we're cavalcade, temperatures plus 10, dew point plus 8, QNH 1021, and expect an ILS Zulu from Hexpo for 26.
0: All copied, QNH 1021, confirm.
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0: 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Ryanair 8749.

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0: Copy that, descend 5,000 and 1021, call you on the localizer, run 24 uniform Delta.

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1: 240 from Delta, descend 3,000 feet, cleared ILS Zulu 26, report 5 BME.
0: Clear ILS Zulu 26 and descend 3,000, call you 5 BME, Ryanair 240 from Delta.

0: Lieutenant, good morning. Shamrock 49 with the end of level 140, climbing level 160.
1: Shamrock 49 with Shannon, hello, then. Flight time to flight level 240 and just have a flight and then diverging report ready to copy.
0: Okay, time flight level 240 and yes, go ahead, Shamrock 49 with.
1: Shamrock 49 Whiskey cleared now, direct to Tuvan. That's Tango, Uniform, Victor, Echo, November, then National.

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1: Delta 176, Shannon, hello, identified. Descend to flight level 170.
0: Alright, Delta 176, descend to level

0: from Delta.
1: Runner 24, unit from Delta Jefferson, 110 degrees, 5 knots, runway 26, clear to land.
0: Clear to land 26, Ryan, 24 from Delta, thank you.

0: Star 212 Quebec Sierra, is that a 32 flight level 210?
1: November 212 Quebec Sierra Shannon, I identified, descend to flight level 100.
0: Flight level 100, 212 Quebec Sierra.
2: Shannon, good morning, Ryanair. Flight 20 Tango, descend to level 200 inbound, ready.
1: Ryanair 520 Tango Shannon, identified, descend to flight level 80.
2: Level 80, Ryanair 520.

0: on that over line at 8749, descending side of a 220 Expo.
1: Ryanair 8749, Shannon, hello, identified, descent flight level 200.
0: Descent flight level 200, Ryanair 8749.
2: That's lovely.
1: Shamrock 776, Shannon Control identified, cleared Tuvan, then Lasno, climb to flight level 280.
2: Climb to flight level 280, Tuvan, then Lasno, Shamrock 776.
1: Ryanair 8749, descend to flight level 100.
0: Descend to flight level 100, Ryanair 8749.

0: 118 with you, descending flight level 210 to Alcatraz.
1: Shamrock 118, Shannon, identified, descend to flight level 170.
0: Descend to flight level 170, Shamrock 118.

0: Steiner 520 Tango, contact approach 121.405, good day.
1: 121.405,
0: good day, Steiner 520. November 212, Quebec, Sierra, contact north approach 119.905, good day.
2: 119.905, good day.
3: Shannon, good morning. Shamrock 976, descending flight level 190, Apo.
0: Shamrock 976, Shannon, good morning. Identified, descend to flight level 170.
3: Descend flight level 170, Shamrock 976.

0: Ryanair 8749, contact Sonic Tower 130.705, radar service terminates the light.
1: 130.705, Ryanair 8749, bye, thank you very much. Tower, hello, Ryanair 8749, descending flight level 100 on a radial of 124 and 39 miles from Charlie Hotel November.
2: Ryanair 749, Connacht Tower, good morning. Continue to Hexbo for the moment. Expect Isla Sulu 26 and descend flight level 80.
1: Continue to Hexbo for the moment. Descend flight level 80 and expect Isla Sulu runway 26, Ryanair 8749.
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0: Summit Information Alpha, 18 Lima, Squawking 2645, Unit 4019, we are ready to Gloucestershire and we will pass the FIR boundary at Bamba at 5 miles.
1: After 18 Lima, very good morning, Shannon Kimmich, 1020 hectopascal, and just say again the Bamba estimate. Okay, that's copy, sounds good. Just get the estimate for Gloucester as well, please.
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0: 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That is Oscar, Sierra, Lima, Echo, X-ray.
1: Land.
2: Alright, 26, get to land, 8749.
0: WestJet 42, it's Auslek, Oscar, Sierra, Lima, Echo, X-ray on the crescent over.
1: Okay, direct Auslek, WestJet 42.

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1: Climb 270, 109 Foxtrot Romeo.
0: Gemstone 41 Delta, contact Scottish Control 127, decimal 275. Bye bye.
2: Scottish 127, 275, Gemstone 41 Delta, 20.

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0: 7, good morning, Channix 2-3, Charlie Delta, climate level 240, pushing take off.
1: Channix 2-3, Charlie Delta, Channix Control, identified, entry controlled airspace, climbing to flight level 280.
0: Roger, copy, climbing 280, Channix 2-3, Charlie Delta.
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0: Niner 9 Foxtrot Romeo, contact Shannon 134.260, goodbye.
1: 134.260, 134.260, 134.260, 134.260, 134.260, 134.260, 134.260, 134.260, 134.260, 134.260, 134.260, 134.260, 134.260, 134.260, 134.260, 134.260, 134.260, 134.260, 134.260, 134.260, 134.260, 134.260, 134.260, 134.260, 134.260, 134.260, 134.260, 134.260, 134.260, 134.260, 134.260, 134.260, 134.260, 134.260, 134.260, 134.260, 134.260, 134.260, 134.260, 134.260, 134.260, 134.260, 134.260, 134.260, 134.260, 134.260, 134.260, 134.260, 134.260, 134.260, 134.260, 134.260, 134.260, 134.260, 134.260, 134.260, 134.260, 134.260, 134.260, 134.260, 134.260, 134.260, 134.260, 134.260, 134.260, 134.260, 134.260, 134.260, 134.260, 134.260, 134.260, 134.260, 134.260, 134.260

0: Very good, T-Rainer 98. Flight deck, there is just passing 153. I want to steer back Tibber.
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1: Fighter 985X cleared now direct to Tuven, that's Tango, Uniform, Victor, Echo, November, then Laszlo.
0: Sir,
1: re-cleared
0: now to Tuven, Tango, Uniform, Victor, Echo, November, then Laszlo. Thank you, Rainer 985X3.
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2: Waterford, Tower, Stump, or
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1: After 1 Edina, Waterford are closed until 0745, so the CTR and subs are Class G. The subs are our airspace, so I'm not sure if you'll be in it by the time they go active. No, you'll be exiting the sub when they open, so it'll be Class G all the way.
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1: 34-63, happy day, sir, Ryanair 985 X-ray. Thanks, good morning, Delta 44, 28.7, descending file with 210.
0: Delta 44, Shannon, identify, descend to flight level 170.
1: Descend to flight level 170, Delta 44.
2: Shannon, good morning, Shamrock 12 Golf, passing 280 for 210.
0: Shamrock 12 Golf, Shannon, hello, identify, descend to flight level 170.
2: Descend to flight level 170, Shamrock 12 Golf.

0: morning, Lander, flight 722, passing 2,300, landing 5,000 feet, Lander.
1: Ryanair Flight 722, Shine Control, identify direct COSA, climb to flight level 240.
0: Direct COSA, climb 240, Ryanair Flight 722.

0: approach the morning flight in Monte Bravo, passing 4.6.5.90, Papal 1, November.
1: Minor 16 Bravo, Channel Control, identify direct standby, climb to flight level 230.
0: That's standby, climb level 230, flight 161 Bravo.
2: Stand on the airspace, 1231 with you, level 200.
1: I have request 181 Channel Control, identify the sequence team, turn left heading 320.
2: That's 320, expect 181.
1: Shamrock 12 Golf, report your speed to Dublin 135, that's 1655, good day.
3: 135655, Shamrock 12 Golf, goodbye.
2: Headliner 572, any speed.
1: Ryanair 5722, no speed restriction.
2: 3322.
1: Hoisting 01, when ready, descend to flight level 100.
2: When ready, descend flight level 100, Hoisting 01.

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1: 135.655, we'll report Delta 44.
2: Shannon Control, good morning, Charlie Golf Whiskey, Lima Lima, Conic Level 160, direct anchor. Direct to Resno, climb flight level 260,
0: Ryanair 5722, climb flight level 270.
1: Ryanair 270, runner 5722.

0: 0 Oscar. Sherman 1 Tango Charlie Shannon, low identified. Descend flight number 210.
1: Descend flight level 210, Sherman 1 Tango Charlie.

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1: 250.
0: Mark 1 Tango Charlie, just confirm that descent to flight level 210. Charlie Golf, Mr. Lima Lima, contact Shannon, 134.260, good day.
2: 134.260, Mr. Lima Lima, goodbye.

0: One Tango Charlie, speed 250. 250 knots, Charmont, One Tango Charlie. Reiner, 161 Bravo, direct to the COSA, climb to flight level 270.
1: That's a COSA, climb to flight level 270, right, 161 Bravo.
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0: Highbury Express 181, contact Dublin, 135, that's 1655, goodbye.
1: 135,
0: 255,
1: LSL 181, have a nice day,
0: mate. That's perfectly 135, that's 1655.
1: 135, 655,
0: LSL 181.
1: Morning, Vueling
0: 99, Yankee, Yankee,
1: returning to
0: flight level 200. Vueling 9, Yankee, Yankee, Shannon, hello, identified.
2: Shannon, good morning. Shaman 82, Tango, climbing level 160, heading at 200.
0: Shaman 82, Tango, Shannon, hello, identified. Continue on the heading to traffic flight level 230.
2: Continue on the heading, climbing level 230, Shaman 82, Tango.
0: Vueling 9, Yankee, Yankee, Shannon, due traffic, for sequencing, turn left heading 330.
1: Okay, 330, Vueling 9, Yankee, Yankee.
0: Ryanair 924, Shannon, low identified, thanks, flight level 230, direct Lippy.
1: Copy, 230, direct Lippy, on a mass support.
0: Shamrock 1, Tango Charlie, descend to flight level 170.
1: Descend to flight level 170, Shamrock 1, Tango Charlie.

0: Noctara, hello, runway 45 from Echo Canada, it's 1021, request 86 to Stansted, please.
1: 45 from Echo, clear contact Stansted, Elgux 1 Bravo, flight level 90, squawk 5433.
2: Turn right in 215.
0: Elgux 1 Bravo, 090, 5433 in the box.
1: Be back, correct.
0: And runway 545, Roman Echo, stand 1 Lima, request engine start, please.
1: 45 Roman Echo, stand approved with the Marshaller.
0: Approved, runway 45 Roman Echo.

0: Passenger Golf, this is Yankee information for us. Cardiac Golf, this is Yankee information that's copied. The Challenger H 1020 hectopascal, sound on traffic to effect. Just confirm you want to do the touch and go on your way back. This is Yankee, that's copied. You can remain here, control airspace, and report as exit. Echo with the Yankee report at the Kiss of Mars.
1: Shannon is on endurance 1420 radar heading 3083.
2: Endurance 1420 kilo, Shannon, hello, then so I continue on the heading 2 traffic.
1: And the heading 2 traffic, 1420.
2: Running 9 Yankee Yankee, these on the flight level 150.
1: Yeah, 150 with 9 Yankee Yankee.

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1: Runner, CC uniform tank, return and load, and fly, descend to 170.
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0: Tamarack 82 Tango, climb to flight level 310.
1: Climb flight level 310, Ocean Hotel Tango.
0: Ryanair 924, climb to flight level 270.
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0: Flight lane 9, Yankee, Yankee, turn right heading 350.
2: Right heading 350,
0: Welling 9 Yankee Yankee, turn right heading 020.
2: Okay, 020, Welling 9 Yankee Yankee.

0: Shamrock 82 Tango, resume our navigation to Tuvan, then Laszlo.
1: Correct, Tuvan, then Laszlo, Shamrock 82 Tango.
0: Running 9 Yankee Yankee, contact Dublin Control 135.655. Bye bye.
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2: 6, report ready. Roger, holding point Alpha, runway 26, we'll go ready, runway 45 from Echo.

0: Ryanair 8000 Yankee, channel control identified. Due traffic, fly heading 005 degrees.
1: Heading 005 degrees, Ryanair.
0: Ryanair 924, contact Shannon 134.260, good day.
2: 5
0: Ryanair 22 uniform time, contact Dublin 135.655, bye bye.
2: 135.655,
0: Ryanair 22 Ryanair 1, Lima Papa, channel control identified, climb unrestricted to flight level 270.
2: Climb unrestricted to flight level 270, Ryanair 1, Lima Papa.

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2: Ryanair, right, 7-8,
3: Charlie 5-9, radar heading 185. Ryanair 8, Delphi, correction, Ryanair 7958, channel control identified, signed flight level 240 on the heading.
2: On the heading, number 240,
3: Ryanair 7-8. Ryanair 8, Delphi, ITD, send the flight level 100.
2: Level 100, right.
3: Ryanair 4151, radar service terminate, contact Conic Tower 130.705, good day.
2: 30705, Ryanair 4151, good day.
4: Conic Tower, hello, Ryanair 4151, descending flight level 100 inbound 6, so we are radial 126, 42 nautical miles from Conic.
1: 4151 Connect Tower, good morning. Continue to Hexpo, expect ILS Zulu 26. Descend flight level 80 and report 15 miles to Hexpo.
4: Descending flight level 80, call you back 15 miles from Hexpo, expecting ILS runway 26, 4151. Could you please let us know latest weather in Connect, please?
1: Affirm, surface wind 120 degrees 5 knots, we are cap okay. Temperatures plus 11, dew point plus 9, QNH is now 1020.
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0: Runway 45, Romeo Echo, surface wind 120 degrees 6 knots, runway 26, clear for takeoff.
1: Clear for takeoff, runway 26, runway 45, Romeo Echo.

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0: 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Good day.
1: 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Good day.
2: Via the SID, flight level 130, cancel level restriction.
3: Via the SID, level 130, no restrictions, Ryanair 45 from Echo.

0: Shannon would be KV 231 to flight level 31 who is descending 190.
1: Sabres 231, Shannon Control identify direct L-Palm, descend to flight level 80.
0: Direct L-Palm, descend flight level 80, KV 231.
2: Shannon United 311, 150, final 160.
3: Lima, extend to Romeo, request departure clear and scan H1021.
4: Five Bravo Lima, clear contact to Malaga, Elgux 1 Bravo, flight level 90, squawk 5215.
3: Alice on localizer, arrive 4151.
4: Air 4151, descend 3000 feet, cleared ILS 226, report 5 miles.
3: Descend 3000 feet, cleared for ILS, runway 26, fully 5 miles, arrive 4151.
5: Trainer 5 Bravo Lima, clear to Malaga via Elgux 1 Bravo, flight level 90, and squawk 5215.
4: Readback is correct, UKNH 1020, and you have a slot at the moment 0835.
0: 3053,
1: descend flight level 2402, let's go. Ryanair 3053, Shannon, identify continue presence, continue presence heading to traffic, descend flight level 140.
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2: 109075, runway 45 from Echo Bay now.
3: Shannon, hello, runway 45, Romeo Echo, out of knock, Elgux 1 Bravo, climbing through 096, climbing 130, squawk is 5433.
2: Climb level 270, direct to Beaufort, runway 45 from Echo.

0: Insurance, one Foxtrot Kilo Shannon. To confirm which mask you're doing first?
1: Stand by one, Uncle Fox.
0: Roger, and confirm the level.
1: Level 2, please.
0: That's copy. Thank you.

0: Endurance 1+, Helio, if you'd like, you can go to the first point on your line and, or the first point, starting your first line, and just confirm which line and what side of that line you're going to be starting.
1: Roger, that's copy. I will go direct there shortly. I'll just speak to the operator and see what the best is as well, just have to look what the weather is doing over that area as well, because we can see some kind of foggy cloud ahead. But if you're happy, we'll just stay direct in the hill at the moment and see if it's in the correct direction.
0: No worries, okay. Advise when you're ready to start your line, so.
1: Okay, cool. I'll start getting the aircraft set up for it, and then we'll call you when we're ready. Come on.
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3: Let's go, Ryanair 8128. Channel Ryanair 576, Papa Gidea, descend to level 200, inbound
0: air. Ryanair 576, Tom Shannon, hello, identified, descend to flight level 900.
3: 900, Ryanair 576,
4: Ryanair 5 Bravo Lima, request temperature and wind check, please.
5: Roger, wind 120 degrees 5 knots, temperature is 12 degrees.
4: Thank you.
0: Ryanair 576, Papa, sequencing speed 250 knots.
3: Speed 250 in air, 576, Papa.
0: Ryanair 3053, contact Fox Road 119 or decimal 9005. Good day.
3: 119 905.

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0: 5% of flight level 25 there at the Roca.
1: Runway 6565, Shannon, lower than flight. You cleared Roca, then LTOM, expected runway 06, standby for lower.

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1: Backtrack at the end, and goodbye Alpha, 1 Lima with the Marshaller, Runner 4151.

0: United 270, China Control, identify direct Alphon, descend to flight level 110.
1: Alphon 110, United 270.
2: Island National, Mark 58, Jackson, level 190, passing set level 1804,
0: Shamrock 5A, Shannon Control, identify climb unrestricted to flight level 270.
2: Climb unrestricted to flight level 270, Shamrock 5A.
0: Ryanair 6565, contact approach 121.405, good day.
3: 121.405, Ryanair 6565, bye.
0: Kilo,
3: what's the start lane number one? Which is the furthest west lane running from the south?
0: Does that work? Kilo, Roger, that's true. You can go to line one and you can report to missing your line and report ready for descent.
3: Ready to send now, Roger,
0: that's 1.4 Kilo. Roger, descend to flight level 200.
3: Flight level 200, thanks. We'll call you momentum one.

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0: Jonas 142,
1: command 141. Hey, Jonas 142 Kilo, thank you. You can next report starting your next one.
0: Also 142, do you want to call for the talk or are you happy?
1: For the moment, we're happy for you to make it. You can just report starting your next flight.
0: Also, sir, thanks. That's a good day, Ryanair 434 Papa Chan, Minsk level 170 to Lincoln.
1: Ryanair 434 Papa Chan, and I identified Minsk flight level 270.
0: Level 270, Ryanair 434 Papa Chan.

0: 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Hello again from Ryanair 1 Whiskey Uniform.
1: Ryanair 1 Whiskey Uniform, target.
0: Yeah, could you please let us know latest weather, please?
1: Affirm surface wind 110 degrees, 5 knots, 26 in use, temperatures plus 12 degrees, QNH is 1020.
0: Just copy 12 degrees, 1020, Ryanair 1 Whiskey Uniform, thank you.
2: Yes, bye-bye. Medical office, Yankee, just confirm you wanted to do your touch and go on your way back to Abishul rather than on your way to the cliffs.
3: Yes, I'm currently overhead runway and our route directly went down along the course and passing the ship over and then into the center of the route.
4: United 289, Shannon Control, identified time to flight level 2, correction time to flight level 280.
2: Correction level 280,
4: United. 51 Tango, Shannon Information, hello, Northern QNH 1021, Mr. Pascal. QNH 1021, Mr. Pascal,
3: out 51 Tango, walk 2622, press the overhead to boil, respect to NX and 10 for touch and go, and back to flight for full stop.
2: After 51 Tango, that's copy, report max altitude on route.
3: After 51 Tango, 2000 feet.
2: After 51 Tango, 2000 feet, that's copy to connect the port to Beam Shield. After 51 Tango, roger, next report to Beam Galway.
3: Next report to Beam Galway.
5: Shannon, give running section 164 Kilo, flight level 80, standing 90 on the LK1 November departure.
4: Traction 164 Kilo, Shannon, identify direct and let go, climb to flight level 230.
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0: Echo India Golf with Yankee, information. Echo India Golf with Yankee, just folks to approach. They don't have an issue with you doing a touch and go, but I'll give them a call when you leave the club.
1: 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Bye bye.
2: 5252 6 0 and 4 3 4 5 5 5 5 5 5 5 5 5 5 5 5 5 5 5 5 5 5 5 5 5 5 5 5 5 5 5 5 5 5 5 5 5 5 5 5 5 5 5 5 5 5 5 5 5 5 5 5 5 5 5 5 5 5 5 5 5 5 5 5 5 5 5 5 5 5 5 5 5 5 5 5 5 5 5 5 5 5 5 5 5 5 5 5 5 5 5 5 5 5 5 5 5 5 5 5 5 5 5 5 5 5 5 5 5 5 5 5 5 5 5 5 5 5 5 5 5 5 5 5 5 5 5 5 5 5 5 5 5 5 5 5 5 5 5 5 5 5 5 5 5 5 5 5 5 5 5 5 5 5 5 5 5 5 5 5 5 5 5 5 5 5 5 5 5 5 5 5 5 5 5 5 5 5 5 5

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0: Startup approved with Marshaller Ryanair 5 Bravo Lima.

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1: Gemstone 84 Lima, Papa Shannon Control, identify cleared to enter controlled airspace on track SAPAL, flight level 120.
0: Cleared enter controlled airspace on the route of SAPAL, flight level 120, Gemstone 84 Lima, Papa.
1: Gemstone 84 Lima, Papa, 8 Fireman cleared on the SAPAL 1 Golf,
0: I'm cleared on the SAPAL 1 Golf.

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0: Taxi, deploy Dodge, hold short runway 2-6, runway 5 Bravo Lima.

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1: Roger, that's off. 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
0: That's

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1: Flight 701, Canon control identified, Canon 701, please drop on your circuit.
0: Climb flight level 130, voicing 01.

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2: Golf Hotel, Oscar Golf Charlie, good morning to you, go ahead.
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2: Golf, Charlie, hello, QNH 1020 Hector Pascal, and remain here at control airspace for the moment, we'll call you back.
3: 1020, copy, and remain here at control airspace for the moment, Golf Charlie. China Control, Delta 71 is out of 240, Delta, first flight level 220, Pan.
2: Delta 71, good morning to you, identify. Delta 71, continue descent, flight level 170.
3: Continue descent to flight level 170, Delta 71.
2: Delta 71, when you're ready, I have a routing or I can provide a vector.
3: Delta 71, we'd like to stay on the vectors. We're running some checklists right now, we're very busy, so the vectors would be better.
2: Delta 71, Roger, that's all copy then. Is your present heading okay with you?
3: Yes, sir. We could probably start maybe heading down towards the south. The southwest would be good.
2: Delta 71, copy. Turn left on the heading of 240 degrees.

0: Cavern 5, Bravo, Lima, surface wind at 110 degrees, 6 knots, runway 26, clear for takeoff.
1: Runway 26, clear for takeoff, Ryanair,

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1: License 01, Terry Crawford, standby.
0: Hotel off the Golf Charlie, sir.
2: Go ahead, phone south, hotel off the Golf Charlie.
0: Golf Charlie squawk 2637.
2: 2637,
0: Golf Charlie. Golf Charlie, contact Shannon Tower, frequency 118.705, calculator.
2: Over to, are you still in frequency again, please?
0: Golf Charlie, frequency 118.705 for tower.
3: Shannon Delta 71 emergency aircraft, we can take a turn back towards the airport.
1: Delta 71, Roger. Turn left onto a heading of 150.
3: Heading 150, Delta 71.
2: Quest Lara, runway 701.
1: Runway 701, just clearing traffic to descend flight level 180.
2: Excellent, descend flight 180,
1: 701. Voice 01, climb flight level 170.
2: Climb flight level 170, voice 01.
1: Mosquito 1. Mosquito 15, Sierra Shannon, descend flight level 100.
2: Level 100,
1: descend flight level 100. Gemstone 840 in the Pampa, descend flight level 100.
2: Gemstone 840 in
1: public. Delta 71, continue left turn heading 100 degrees.
3: Heading 100 degrees, Delta 71.
1: Gemstone 84 Lima Pampa, contact Cork approach, 1199 airplane. For Lima Papa, the readback was correct, our correction was set on. Just confirm frequency for Park Road, Roman Niner, 905. Gemstone 84 Lima Papa. Gemstone 84 Lima Papa, just confirm frequency for Park 119, 905. Okay, unreadable.
4: Shannon, hello, Renner 5, Bravo Lima, passing flight level 55 for flight level 90 on Elgux 1, Bravo. Squawk 5215. Continue to climb flight level 130, Renner 5, Bravo Lima. Confirm restricted, Renner 5, Bravo Lima.
5: And good day again from Ryanair 1 Whiskey Uniform, stand 1 left with KNH 1220, request the party clearance.
6: Roger, stand by 1. Ryanair 1 Whiskey Uniform, clear contact to Girona, Elgux 1 Bravo, flight level 90, squawk 0535.
5: Elgux 1 Bravo departure to flight level 90 and squawking 0535 for Ryanair 1 Whiskey Uniform.
6: Readback is correct, you have a flat at the moment 0950.
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1: 21405,
0: 150, 701, descend flight level 100.
1: Descend flight 101,
0: 101. Ryanair 5 Bravo Lima, climb flight number 27.
2: Climb flight number 270, Ryanair 5 Bravo Lima.

0: NTC. Nano, first side information, hello to you, the Shannon Kin, H1021, shut down.
1: Shark 124, continue descent, flight level 17. Ryanair 701, descend transition, flight level 60.
2: Descent flight level 60.
1: Endurance 1 Fox Zero Shannon, turn left onto the heading of 180 degrees.
2: West 180, 1 Fox Zero.
1: Ryanair 701, radar service terminates, contact carry tower, frequency 123.330, over.
2: 123.330, Ryanair 701, please.
0: Coast Guard Island 116 information, due northern to H1021, hex plus down, port attention. Coast Guard Island 116, due northern to H1021, hex plus down, port attention. Six, that's copied. The active runway in Connacht for the moment is on the 26 standby.

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1: Echoing
0: the Golf with Yankee, that's copied, and you can report when you're ready to enter the Shannon Zone.
2: Shannon, good morning, America 209 with you out of 16 for 180. Clear to flight level 280, we'll go direct revenue, America 209.

0: Poker Island 116, Tama Tamon.
1: Poker Island 116, there is news from 5 up there. We'd like to look for people to get away back to Poker Island.
0: Poker Island 116, that's copy. The active runway is 26, Tama KNH 1020. And at what point are you routing to?
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2: Endurance 1 Fox Kilo Shannon, turn left onto the heading of 100 degrees.
1: 100,
0: Endurance 1 Fox Kilo. Route 2 Hexo, stop Roger, route 2 Hexo and report Hexo.
1: Full report Hexo, Coconut.
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0: Nicholas here, calls with PNC, what's up? Okay, now it's the Bozon for the Bozon.
1: Technical office, yes, you can contact Shannon, approach frequency 121.405.
0: 121.405, thank you, Technical office, thank you.
2: Liner 6 November Yankee is clear, direct to back off, expect runway 08.
0: Direct to back off, and expect runway 08, and hello.
1: Alright. Alright, you've seen on a first, but we don't have to contact Cycle Tower 122.105.
0: 122.105, 05,

0: 1 Fox Kilo, with a slight left turn, bringing you back to one of the start of your lines.
1: Affirm, sir, yes. We're looking just to resume the line that we were on, but we changed the direction, so we're running from south to north.
0: From south to north, roger. So do you want to turn left or right from your present heading?
1: Right, please. Get us 1 Fox Kilo.
0: 1 Fox Kilo, yeah, right turn is approved. I may have to break you off again due to traffic, but I'll let you know.
1: Yeah, that's all copies. Just looking at the weather as well, give you an update shortly, but it looks like we're only going to get this run done, and then the block will be weather about, but we'll keep you updated.
0: Understood.

Shannon, United 22, flight level 169, climbing flight level 180, direct Xerox. You can climb flight level 220, United 22.

0: 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Bye bye.
1: 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Good day.

0: 1.2 down to 230, direct to level.
1: United 980, good day to you, identified, turn continue descent, flight over 210.
0: 210, United 980.
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0: Thank you, read your face.
1: Endurance 1-5 Kilo, Shannon.
2: Go ahead.
1: I ask you to orbit with right-hand orbit present position.
2: Right-hand orbit present position, 1-2, endurance 1-5 Kilo.
3: Coast Guard 116, cleared RMP runway 26 and reported 5 miles.
4: Cleared RMP runway 26, report 5 miles. Our intention is our completion, this is to be a low approach over the runway and then go around. We'd like to come back up and conduct the VOR approach for runway 26.
3: Coast Guard 116, Roger, that's a copy. I do have one item of traffic in behind you, so would you be able to route south from the go-around and then move back up to the field November 284 once that traffic's in?
4: That's no problem. We'll route to the south on the go-around. Coast Guard 116.
3: That's a copy. Thank you.
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0: Have the line of Mama Zulu information, hello to you, the Northern QNH 1021 hexapascal. You have a couple of hours confirmed remaining to your control airspace. After Mama Mama Zulu, roger, and the Northern QNH 1021 hexapascal. You can export a beam to you.
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1: Bonus 3 Romeo, arrival 96 Alpha.
0: United 9 or 8 0, expect to see Olapo 3 Romeo.
2: Olapo 3 Romeo, United 9 0. Channel I run a 5 to Victor, which is the level 2500.
0: Niner 5 to Victor, hello, 2 identified, continue to start and continue the heading for service.
2: Heading in to start, just 284 Ryanair 5.
3: Good morning, Shannon Control, United 228, descending flight level 280 for 230.
0: United 228, hello, identified, continue descent flight level 210, expect the Oscar 3 Romeo.
3: Okay, we'll descend to flight level 210, and we'll expect the Oscar 3 Romeo arrival.

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1: Step on the Victor, 5-0 Victor. Better Niner 6 November Yankee, open your tent.
0: Niner 6 November Yankee, descend transition flight level 60.
1: Descend flight level 60, right, Niner 6 November Yankee.
0: United 980, continue descent, flight level 170.
1: 170, United 980.
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0: 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QNH check below the trans level 101 minor hectopascals and stand by for radar contact.
1: 6366 101 minor. Hello, it's Lover Shannon. Just looking for the latest weather, please.
3: Roger, surface wind 110 degrees 4 knots. We are cavalcade temperatures plus 14, dew point plus 9er, QNH 1020, and expect an Isla Sulu from Hexco for 26.
1: Isla Sulu for 26, 1020, Roger, Ryanair. 5-0 Victor, we'll talk to you soon.

0: Victor Palomar. Fighter 5, Zulu Victor, descend flight level 200. 200, roger. Ryanair 916 in Foxtrot, 6 5 6 Ryanair 916 in Foxtrot, request that from Dublin, 135-655, bye-bye.
1: 135-655,
0: United 228, descend flight level 170.
1: Descend flight level 170, United 228.
0: United 980, report your speed to Dublin, 129-180, bye-bye.
2: Sky Woman 6. Okay, I understood you want to do a low approach. I missed the rest of it.
3: Yes, from a low approach, and go around to turning to the south. Sky Woman
2: 6. Sky Woman 6, that is copy. Thank you. And are you able to hold Kilkelly at 2,000 feet and I can bring it back overhead then once the traffic lands?
3: We will go for Kilkelly 2,000 feet, Sky Woman 6.
2: Thank you, and reporting the go around.
3: We report go around, Sky Woman 6.
0: Zulu Victor, descend flight level 100.
4: Step level 100, positive.
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7: Danon, good morning. Quebec, Quebec, Echo 223, approaching 5000 on runway taxi.
0: QX 223, hello, confirm squawk and altitude.
7: We are passing 4300, squawking 3613, Quebec, Quebec, Echo 223.
0: 223, thank you so much. Ryanair 6 November Yankee Shannon, turn right 5 degrees.
5: Turn right 5 degrees, and it's November Yankee. Okay, Shannon, WestJet 4-6, we're at a 300 from 230, we have information, Kilo.
0: WestJet 4-6, hello, identify, descend flight level 210.
5: Flight level 210, WestJet 4-6.
0: UREX 223 on the heading, climb flight level 270. Ryanair 5 Zulu Victor, resume on navigation, direct Hexport.
5: Adapter Hexport, positive.
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8: Apple 1 Golf and flight level 100, KLM 1123.
0: United 228, call Dublin, 135, that's 655,
1: okay. 135-655, United 228, good morning.
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5: Clear to enter
0: 5,000 feet, Dublin Moon 05. Golf Hotel, Oscar Golf Charlie,
9: where are you calling? Hey, Golf Hotel, Oscar Golf Charlie, on 6-3, that's the handle of Hotel. The South of Newcastle, West Sandy, 2, Waterville.
6: Golf Golf Kerry information, hello, starting QNH 1019, due traffic inbound Kerry, they're requesting you to route via Rathmore and Killarney to Waterville.
9: That's copy, Rathmore and Killarney, no problem, Golf Golf Kerry.
0: Ryanair 6 November Yankee, resume on navigation to Bacot.
9: Alright, Bacot, 6 November Yankee.
3: Terra Cusco, 116 going around, making a left turn.
2: Pascal 116, thank you. You can report in the hold at Kilkelly.
3: We report in the hold Kilkelly, Pascal 116.
0: Niner 54, leave it Charlie. Hello to you. Identified. Climb unrestricted. Flight 2 Niner 0, confirm your passing flight level.
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0: Liner 6 November Yankee, radar service terminates. 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
9: Okay, 330, thank you.

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1: Flight level 170, WestJet 4-6.
0: Golf, Golf, Charlie, information.
1: Go ahead, Golf, Golf, Charlie.
0: Yeah, so the base control bay, base above you is 2,500 feet, so as long as you're beneath that 2,400 or lower, that's fine with us. Okay, then 1123. Contact Cork approach 119er, that's 1905. Bye bye.
1: 0995, Cork approach 1123. Thanks, bye bye.
0: WestJet 4-6, contact Dublin on 129er 180. Bye bye.
1: 129 180, WestJet 4-6.
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2: Roger.
0: Kilo, Shannon.
1: Go ahead.
0: One more Dublin inbound to pass to the north of you, about 4 minutes time, I'll be able to release you then.
5: Roger, that's copy, yes. I believe with me, you'd be looking at moving to a different site, just towards north of Sligo, but once we are there, release, we'll have a look at the weather.

0: Santa Control, good morning, United 317, flight level 30.4, descending, flight level 230.
1: United 317, hello, to identify, descend, flight level 210, expect the OLAP 03 Romeo.
0: Alright, descend, flight level 210, and expect the OLAP 3 Romeo, United 317.

0: Right, FI, see the victory established, field in sight.
1: FI, see the victory, descend 3,000 feet, cleared ILS, see the 2-6, report 5 miles.
0: Descend 3,000 feet, clear the ILS, see 6, we'll go around there, FI, see the victory.
2: The next point is south to north. Do you want to head south towards the start of that line?
3: Yeah, we are pretty much at the south anyway. I mean, if you're happy, if we could just maybe do one orbit to the left from current position, just have a look at the weather, and then we can call you if we are abandoned this one.
2: Sure, it's on Foxkill. Yeah, that's fine. There will be traffic descending at 2,000 feet above your cleared level, so you can operate freely there and let me know what your decision is.
3: I'll go for it freely and we'll give you a call. It'll be 30 seconds. We'll call you back.
2: United 317, Shannon for Dublin, reduce your speed to 250 knots indicated.
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1: Hello, identify continue climb to final level 290.
0: That's a level 292 running.
2: Check 1-5-0.
1: Endurance 1-5-0.
2: Confirm, yeah, this block, the weather is gone. So we're looking if we can route up towards the next block, which I believe you have the map for. Is it Tonno Willie?
1: Stand by, we'll have a look.
3: Sherman
1: 7
3: Hotel Lima, descending
1: to level 200 right
3: now. Sherman
1: 7 Hotel Lima, hello to you,
3: Adam. Roger, we've got on the TCAS, positive.
1: Right. Endurance 1-5-0, you can start heading to the northwest and just confirm that's the three lines north of Sligo, just south of Donegal Airport.
2: Airport, sir, yes, that

0: 7 Hotel Lima is cleared from Banba to Vafel, and the Vafel 1 golf arrival, descend flight level 100.
1: Descend flight level 100, Banba, Vafel 1, golf arrival, 777.

0: 317 Shannon, descend flight level 170.
1: Descend flight level 170, United 317.
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0: Five-Zulu Victor, 5 miles.
1: Five-Zulu Victor, 7-1-2, 0 degrees, 6 knots, runway 26, cleared land.
0: 26, cleared land, Five-Zulu Victor.

0: Seven Hotel Lima, Shannon.
1: Go ahead, Seven Hotel Lima.
0: Yeah, Cork has just been on the phone there. The wind is now 100 degrees, 11 knots, so it's going to be change of runway to runway 16, and you're cleared direct right turn to Barnsley.
1: Copy the word, direct Barnsley, Shannon.

0: Coast Guard at moment 6. You can route now via the overhead to establish outbound on the 086 radios for the VOR approach on 226.
1: Fly the airbound over on the 086 to 10 miles, Coast Guard on moment 6.
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3: The line from the west side and tracking side initially, is it?
4: If I were to just point towards the, general direction of the block and where we set up the system, and just as we assess the weather, as the cloud has been forming, so we're just trying to gauge of that as well.
3: Understood. Ryanair 907 Zulu Hotel, contact London 132-1950, sir, over the line.
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6: 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Good morning, Air Canada 917, out of flight level 143 for 160. Understood, flight level 300, Air Canada 917.

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1: 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Clima climb 300, unrestricted, Air Canada 917.

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1: Kosher Air 116, copy, and next port established inbound.
0: Next port established inbound, Kosher Air 116.
2: Down Air Canada 801, maintaining flight level 160, speed 2900. We are at Canada 801. Turn left 5-3, Air Canada 801.
3: And 801, climb flight level 280 unrestricted.
2: Flight level 280 unrestricted, Air Canada 801.
4: One, 3-4, 260 with the heading, Air Can 917, so long.
3: Gamma 7 Hotel Lima, contact Cork Approach, 119 and 905. Thank you, Cork Approach, 119 905.

0: Tower and FSC Alpha X-ray, good morning. We are climbing level 150 inbound to Delta.
1: 5-3 Alpha X-ray, hello to identified and continue climb, fly level 270.
0: Yes, Alpha level 270, we are in Alpha X-ray.
2: China 1-4-0.
1: Endurance 1-4-0.
2: 1-4-0, we are working towards the start line, line number 4, and we'll be looking to run from west to
1: east. 1-4-0, thank you. You're cleared onto that line, let me know when you're starting.
2: So we'll clear onto the line, we'll call you on.
3: Shannon, good day, it's Skybiz 231, off the runway 06, going direct, NDEX at flight level 150.
1: Skybiz 231, hello to identified, continue climb, non-restricted climb level 270.
3: Non-restricted 270, Skybiz 231.
1: IAS 51, contact Shannon approach 121.405.
0: 121.405,
1: IAS 51. Good day. Good day. Air Canada 801, report the assigned heading to Shannon on frequency 134.260.
4: 134.260 with the heading, Air Canada 801.

0: 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We just request the latest weather and Echo information, please.
1: All right, Lincoln November Tower, surface wind 100 degrees, 4 knots, 26 in use, temperatures plus 14, QNH 1020.
0: Coming up, 26 in use, 1020 QNH, Runway 81, Lincoln November, John.
2: Shannon, descend flight level 90.
3: All right, descend level 90, Delta 284.

0: 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After 990, traffic information, 3 o'clock, 15 miles, they'll be crossing right to left, altitude 1,400 feet, unverified, unknown aircraft type.
1: Traffic information, Scorpio, send a wolf.
0: Hey, friend, they'll be crossing right to left and ahead. Radar shows they'll be crossing about in 8 minutes' time by about 7 miles. Information.
1: Yes, sir, I think you might be mentioning us there. We are en route back to Gort on a gas pipeline inspection currently at 1400 feet.
0: Exactly 6, roger. The traffic is in your 9 to 10 o'clock, 13 miles south bound towards Shannon, 2000 feet to 172.
1: Copy, we've stepped off 1500 feet and we're heading for Gort and then heading for Woodford, Melba.
0: Exactly 6, roger.
2: Shannon Delta 293 with you out of 152 from flight level 160.
3: Oscar 116, thank you. Clear for the war runway 26 and just check your intentions from this approach.
4: Clear VR 26 and intentions are to go around and route back to Dublin.
3: That's copied and what altitude are you looking to go back at?
4: 1500 feet please, Oscar 116.
3: Copy, thank you, and at the best approach point, you can make it a left turn out, climbing 1500 feet back to Dublin.
4: At the best approach point, left turn, climb to 1500 feet back to Dublin, thanks, Coastguard 116.

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4: Shannon, good morning, Ryanair, 7 Golf, Zulu, 551-1602, Olono.
0: Ryanair 7 Golf Studio Channel Control identified. Time to flight level 270. Flight amended routing report ready to copy.
4: Okay, cleared up level 270. New route ready to copy. Go ahead.
0: Ryanair 7 Golf Studio present position direct Tuvan. That's Tango Uniform Victor Echo November. Then let us know.
4: Passenger position direction 2, then send you a uniform visitor record November, then miles no right there. Tango 2.
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2: Continue descend flight level 170, Delta 154.
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0: Equity Golf, it's uniform information, hello, one item of traffic in your 1 o'clock, now 8 miles off the direction, altitude 2,000 feet, we're going to Abbeyshore, aircraft flight 170.
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0: feet. 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

0: Morning, Shannon Control, Twilight 928-270, extending to flight level 240 with Juliet.
1: Twilight 928, good morning, Shannon Control, identified, continue to send to your flight level 120, and information Kilo is not current.
0: Okay, down to 120, we'll pick up Kilo.
2: Continues for Topokary, Connacht United is 1020, and the active runway is 08.
3: Continue to Topokary, QNH 1020, and active runway 08, after the same Foxtrot.

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1: Fired off 2-6.
0: The 1800s are on the heading, and our oceanic entry point is now Nebin, but we're cleared to Rocks.
1: Off 2-6, I won't get you around for 0-8.
2: Hey, fam, that's copied. We're routing for 2-6 after 2-7, Foxtrot.
1: Copied, and you can report joining finals for 2-6.
2: We report joining finals for runway 2-6 after 2-7, Foxtrot.
3: Shannon, good morning again. Tempest on 4, Romeo Alpha, this time. Just back, 5-3-9-0 on a level 1 left.
4: 704 Romeo Alpha, Shannon Control, identified chances at level 170 unrestricted, to get to band box.
5: 5-1-170,
4: Shannon, good morning, Shamrock 108, standing flight level 230, and just 260 now. Shamrock 108, good morning, Shannon Control, identified, continue to send to flight level 170.
5: Continue to send flight level 170,
4: Shamrock 108. Twilight Diana 28, continue to send to flight level 80.
3: Flight level 80, Twilight 90.

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2: 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Ryanair 1, whiskey uniform ready for taxi.
3: Ryanair 1, whiskey uniform taxi, holding point, Alpha Hole Short 26, report ready.
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0: Descend out of 170, mark up 208.

0: as one possible.
1: Roger, one plus a kilo, Shannon, go ahead.
0: Yeah, the lovely Irish summer weather has beat us right in, and we're looking once we finish this line, which is approximately 45 seconds, and to record Delta.
1: Roger, one plus a kilo, that's copy, stand by for transfer.
2: To route back to Sligo via Killala.
3: Roger, that's copy, thank you.
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0: 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All right?
1: 120.755, Shamrock 108, morning.

0: Jeff 43, continue climb to flight level 300.
1: West Jeff 43, flight level 300. Foxtrot final 4D.
2: Foxtrot 27, Foxtrot surface wind 120 degrees 6 knots, runway 26, clear touch and go, order right turn out to Kalala.
1: Runway 26, clear touch and go.

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1: 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Two six zero, West at 43, good day.

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0: Ryanair 7 Juliet Yankee, good morning, Channing Control Icon 5, continue climb to flight level 270, unrestricted.
1: Continue climb flight level 270, unrestricted, Ryanair 7 Juliet Yankee.
2: Shannon, hello, it's Golf Uniform Charlie Alpha Mike.
3: Golf Uniform Charlie Alpha Mike, contact the information frequency 127.5.
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0: 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Golf Kilo Alpha Romeo Echo, flight level 220 to Lego.
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2: Prem, are you priority or just on medevac?
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2: Roger.
1: Shadow Day, Ryanair, one Whiskey Uniform, passing 5-5, climbing 90, one Bravo departure.
2: Ryanair, one Whiskey Uniform, confirmed squawk.
1: We're squawking 0535, Ryanair, one Whiskey Uniform.
4: Tower is 5 in the ramp, supposed to proceed on 6th road.
0: Rescue 5, Tower 8, proceed on.
4: Proceeding on, rescue 5.

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1: 7-0.
2: Logan, Renee, do one November with QNH 1020, request departure to Luton Airport, please.
3: Alright, when I November, clear contact to Luton, Elgux 1 Bravo, flight level 90, squawk 6232.
2: Clear to London Luton on the Elgux 1 Bravo, flight level 90, squawk 6232, Renee, do one November.
3: And apologies, you were looking for 08, weren't you?
2: Affirm, yeah, please.
3: Roger, be the top for 1 Alpha 0890 and 6232.
2: Lovely, 1 Alpha 08 and 90 and 6232. Cheers, Ryan. Go on next November.
3: Be back, correct.
4: After 27 Foxtrot, zone boundary outbound towards Killala.
3: After 27 Foxtrot, thank you. And are you going to Shannon first or up to Sligo?
4: We'll be going to Sligo via Killala.
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3: Hello.
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0: Charles, hello, Ryanair 9313, on course to Degos, climbing flight level 240. Flight level 240, Ryanair 9313.
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0: 119.905.
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0: continue to Ryanair 9313. Ryanair 9313. 134260, goodbye, Ryanair 9313.

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1: JetBlue, C54, good morning, can I get your light amplified? Continue climb to factor 280, unrestricted.
0: Unrestricted, flight level 280, JetBlue, 354.
2: Three with a bus there, right? 81, make a November.
1: 12 kilo Alpha Romeo Echo, descend to flight level 100.
0: Descend flight level 100, 12 kilo Alpha Romeo Echo.
1: Descend zone 4, Romeo Alpha, contact London, frequency 1290, decimal 380, off the right.
3: November 129, 380, decimal 4, Romeo Alpha, please.
1: Shamrock 893, good morning, channel control, identify, descend to flight level 110.
4: Descend flight level 110,
1: Shamrock 893. Final one with uniform, contact Shannon, frequency 134, decimal 260, off the way.
5: 34260, Ryan, 1 with uniform.

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0: 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Shamrock 8, and at 3 increase speed, so maintain speed 280 knots or greater.
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0: you believe in controlled airspace short deep. Report intentions on how to close the pipeline.
1: Yeah, no problem. Already coming visual, so we're happy to close our flight plan and continue visually once we're outside controlled airspace. Go for it.
0: Pleasure. Tower Mazda 520, good morning, channel control, I'd like to
1: Mazda
0: 110.
1: Good morning, Mosquito 17 Echo, coming for the 150 Angex.
0: Mosquito 17 Echo, good morning, channel control, identify continued plans for Tactical 230, turn left 10 degrees.
1: The timing is level 230 and left 10 degrees, Mosquito 17 Echo.
0: Line 960 Romeo, turn left 15 degrees, to traffic.
2: I said 15 degrees, binary, Mosquito Romeo, heading 365.
3: Romeo Echo, clear to leave controlled airspace, descending, no known or observed traffic. You can report when you're closing flight or switching frequency to close flight.
1: Yeah, perfect. Then we'll continue to maintain our own train clearance, and we're happy to close the flight plan now. I'll go off from Echo.
3: Golf Romeo Echo, roger, flight plan, close time 1008, and remain clear of, remain outside controlled airspace once left.
1: Perfect, so we'll remain outside once we're cleared, and that's copy off from Echo, thanks.
3: Pyro, Malta 520, Shannon on the sequencing speed 250 and up to left. Tango Yankee Judith 520, speed 250 and up to left.
4: 250
3: and up to
4: left, Tango Yankee Judith
3: 520. Reiner 960 Romeo, turn left heading
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5: Reiner 8-1-9, November, contact Shannon, 119.075, good day.
2: 119.075, run 8-1-9, November, have a good day, cheers, yep.
5: Right.
2: Shannon, good morning, run 8-1-9, November, flying 3000, climbing 5990 on the 1031 Alpha departure, Squawking 6232. Both some class on level 230, run 8-1-9, November.
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8: 19.05, 2 Malta
6: 520, 119.905.
8: 19.905,

0: Mosquito 17 Echo, climb flight level 250.
1: Climbing flight level 250, Mosquito 17 Echo.
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0: 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Good morning, Everest 1882, climbing to level 1900.
1: Everest 1882, climb flight level 270, unrestricted.
0: Climbing to level 270, Everest 1882.
1: Reiner 81 Echo November, report your heading now for Bolton.
2: 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Heading 115, Reiner 81 Echo November.
3: Thank you, Martin. Inspection 613, Bravo, descending by level 250, inbound, Echo.
1: And fraction 613, Bravo, good day, identified. Reiner 96 Sierra Romeo, direct to Osgar, I'm back to 250 knots, please.
4: Sir, back 250 knots, direct to Osgar, Reiner 96 Sierra Romeo.
1: Sorry, you can route direct. I thought you were going to Osgar. You can just continue the heading for the moment, I'll have direct to you in a sec.
4: Yeah, they had a plan on the 26 arrival. We can amend that Osgar and then Durham after that, whatever it is.
1: I'll have Durham for you shortly. Mosquito 17 Echo, direct to the NJ. 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

0: Shannon, good morning, or good afternoon, Shamrock 960. Was the descending flight level 230 with 250 knots heading
1: south? Shamrock 960, good day. Descending flight level 170.
0: Descending flight level 170, Shamrock 960.
1: Delta 292, good day. Descend flight level 170 and 270 knots.
2: Descend flight level 170, I forgot we were at 270.

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1: Clear flight level 100, 613 Bravo.
2: Good afternoon, Ryan. 6 minutes,
0: thank you, Sebastian. 307, 10 flight
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0: This is our next rate tango of the day, and stand by for lower.

0: Driver, good morning. Get a moment 24 buzzing, flight level 13. Get out now.
1: Okay, I'm 1124, good day, flying flight level 250.
0: 250 it is, get a 1124.
1: Ryanair 69 X-ray Tango, descend flight level 140.
2: Descend flight level 140, Ryanair 69.

0: tell us the route after Hexo, please? After
1: Hexo, at stealth position on the ILS for 26.
0: Oh, you got X26. Okay, we'll set that up. We might be tied off it, but we might be able to make it. I'll keep you in Brooklyn.
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2: 3463, get a vote for about that.

0: 613 Bravo, Connacht have advised 08 is available if you want to go to an access for right turn in 08.
1: No, we'll make it for the ILS, but can we orbit over left or right at present position?
0: Yes, when you reach flight level 150 or below, you can commence your orbit at Hexpo. Left-hand turn.
1: Roger that. So at 150 at Hexpo, we'll make the orbit over left or right, but just to lose my...
0: 613, continue into the center flight level 100.
1: Stay down 100.
2: Charlie, good morning. Summer 952, out of 336 for 2302 Alapo.
0: Shamrock 952, good day, descent flight level 170 and 250 now.
2: Descent flight level 170 and 250 now, Shamrock 952.

0: Bravo, Fraction 613 Bravo, descend to flight level 80 and confirm you're doing a right orbit or left? Oh yeah, I see you doing it now. Descend to flight level 80 and roll out on 5 text four.
1: Yeah, 80 right orbit now, roll out on 5 text four. 613 Bravo. Shadow, good morning, attend that 230, flight hold 310, descend to flight hold 230.
0: And 230 the day, descend flight level 170, 250 knots.
1: Descend flight level 170 and 250 knots.
0: Fraction 613 Bravo, contact Connacht now, 130.705, radar service terminates. 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
3: Very good morning, Fraction 613 Bravo, descending flight level 80 and our right hand orbit rolling out inbound Hexo again.
4: Fraction 613 Bravo, Connacht Tower, good morning and a route now for Hexbo and expect an ILS Zulu onto runway 26, report Hexbo inbound.
3: Roger that, expect an ILS Zulu for runway 26, and call you about Hexbo, Fraction 613 Bravo.

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1: That's copied, clear for ILS 26, clear for 5 miles, Traction 613 Bravo.

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1: Fraction 613 Bravo, surface wind 120 degrees 6 knots, runway 26, clear land.
0: Fraction 6, clear land, Fraction 613 Bravo.

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1: Re-clear flight level 1900, Transat 230.
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1: 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Direct to Everton, climb site level 29 or 0.
0: To Everton, climb site level 29 or 0, Shamrock 714.
1: Flight level 29 or 0.
0: Flight level 29 or 0, I think.

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1: Shamrock 503, good day, and not above 250 knots.
0: Not above 250 knots, Shamrock 503.

0: 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We're now 2-1-3, passing by the rule 299, descending 200, Bonnet.
1: Ryanair 3-1, Mike, X-ray, the day identified. Continue with that, please.
0: Please, Ryanair 3-1-3.
1: Twilight 928, the day climb flight level 240.
0: Level 240,
1: Twilight 928, cleared left turn now, direct Limerick.
0: Left turn, direct Limerick, Twilight 928.

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1: Delta 177, good day. Direct to Delta, climb to flight level 280.
0: Okay, direct Doble, option 280, Delta 177.
2: Hello, Shamrock 105, this is climbing flight level 240, and we're direct to Doble. Climb flight level 280 to Doble.

0: Ryanair 405 uniform, good day. Direct to Beaufort, land to flight level 270.
1: Direct Beaufort, flight level 270, Ryanair 405 uniform.

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1: JetBlue 42, good day, climb flight level 300.
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0: 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Golf Romeo Echo, thank you.
1: The squawk 2610.
0: Squawk is 2610, Golf Romeo Echo, thank you.
1: And Romeo Echo, what's the requested level?
0: Flight level 230 would be great for the cruise, down on 25, go for that.
1: Romeo Echo, climb flight level 230.
0: Climb flight level 230, thanks a lot, go for that, okay.

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1: Shamrock 9-1 Whiskey, Connacht Tower, good afternoon. Surface wind 130 degrees, 5 knots. We're at Cavalcay, temperature plus 17. Dew point plus 10, QNH is 1019er. And expect an ILS Zulu from Expo for 26.
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1: That's copied, I'll pass it on. And do you require fuel?
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0: Semax 91 Whiskey for 2.8 degrees Fahrenheit, clear level.
1: Just flight level 230 for the moment, I'll have further for you shortly.
0: Flight level 230, thank you, Semax 91 Whiskey.

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1: Descend flight level 200, Shamrock 9-1 Whiskey.
0: 9-1 Whiskey, continue heading.
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2: Shannon Delta 7-1, 135, climb into flight level 220. Sir, Delta 7-1 is route direct to Dogal.
0: Delta 7-1, roger. Continue to Dogal, climb flight level 240.
2: Continue to Dogal and climb flight level 240, Delta 7-1.

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1: Shamrock 9 Whiskey Connor Tower, good afternoon. Continue to Hexbo, expect ILS Zulu 26. Descend flight level 80 and report 30, Connor TME.
5: Okay, Spectrum D, ILS Zulu 426 via Hexbo, descend to flight level 80 and we'll report when we are 30 from Connacht, VR, Shamrock 9 Whiskey.

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1: Oscar 999 Zulu, the surface wind 140 degrees, 10 knots, runway 08, clear touch and go, left turn out of Sligo.
0: Touch and go, runway 06, left turn out, after touch and go,

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0: 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Still in transit.
1: Up Whiskey 278, Tonic Tower, just confirm you IFR, VFR?
0: We're VFR routing for Castlebar Hospital, up Whiskey 278, and we'll be entering the zone by Ballyhorn.
1: Up Whiskey 278, that's copied. Transit approved, QNH1019 here for report at Ballyhorn. It's not above 2,000 feet.
0: Not above 2,000 feet, QNH1019 here for report, Ballyhorn, Southwest 278.

0: Cosmic Tower, just for crew coordination, are we clear for the approach? Shamrock 9 and Whiskey.
1: Shamrock 9 and Whiskey, descend 3,000 feet cleared, ILS due to 26 to report a 5 miles.
0: Clear for the ILS approach, runway 26 and Zulu, we'll call Shamrock 9 and Whiskey, we're descending 3,000 now.

0: 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Flight
1: level 050.
2: Novajet 90, good day, climb flight level 210.
1: Flight level 210 at Novajet 90. Shannon, afternoon, Terminal 4 Nigeria, passing 150 for 160 to Aloha.
2: Summit 49 Juliet, good day, climb flight level 240.

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1: 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Summer 22, this is from the route center of the 2 and Lazo.
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0: Tamar 492, the climb flight level 300.
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3: Shannon 91 Whiskey, the surface wind 140 degrees, 10 knots, runway 26, clear to land.
4: Clear to land, runway 26, Shamrock 91 Whiskey.

0: Ryanair 771 Uniform, back to 250 knots an hour, just clear of traffic.
1: 250, yes, Ryanair 771 Uniform.
2: Ryanair 771 Uniform.
0: Go.
2: Is it standard speed or back to 250?
0: Standard speed, are you reducing the 245?
2: Negative, no, so would there be 280 knots?
0: Roger, 280 knots, sir.
2: 27.5
0: Alpha.
2: Alpha.
0: Alpha departure. Tag 51, good day, identified. Climb flight level 150.
2: Climb flight level 150, Kayak 51.

0: Lieutenant, good morning, United 981. We're flight level 14-3 for flight level 160.
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0: 1071, uniform, approaching set of 220, requesting lower.
1: Ryanair 771, uniform, descend flight level 160.
0: Descend flight level 160, Ryanair 771, uniform, thank you.
1: Nova Jet 90, climb flight level 270.
0: Climb flight level 270, Nova Jet 90.

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1: Heading 100, Kayak 51.
0: Kayak 51, climb flight level 230.
1: Cover level 230, Kayak 51.
0: Line 771 uniform, I'm just going to keep you on the heading to get around T6 and I'll have Barney again shortly.
2: Alright, thank you, Ryanair 771 uniform.
0: Line 771 uniform, just climb flight level 100.
2: Climb flight level 100, Ryanair 771 uniform.
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2: 34630,
4: over 15, Tar. There's a relation of the new pilot there, just beside my machine here.
3: Thanks, Gary. You gave them the best possible day as well. It's one of the nicest days I've seen out west in a long time.
4: You mustn't be here in a while. It's like this all the time.
3: It's been a summer like it, I suppose.
4: Sam McGuire is probably waiting inside for you as well.

0: 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If you could route direct to position Revenue after Incur, it's Romeo Echo Victor November Uniform, and then Sunna.
1: Okay, Incur, then Revenue, then Sunna, West 47.

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1: 49805, Red Air 7716.
0: Kayak 51, climb flight level 270.
2: Climb flight level 270, Kayak 51.
0: Homer on 01, good day, climb flight level 240. And Homer on 01, when ready, direction Mallet.
2: Ready, direction Mallet.

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1: Sorry, climbing down flight level 280, WestJet 47. Direct revenue, WestJet 47.

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0: Homer on 01, climb flight level 300.
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1: Ryanair 87 Echo Zulu, the day, descent flight level 100.
0: Descent flight level 100, Ryanair 87 Echo Zulu.

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1: Number 5 Kilo Echo, good day, number 5. Ryanair 87 Echo Zulu, contact Cork approach now, 119er, decimal 905.
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2: Shannon Control, good afternoon, United 271, just passing 3,400 for 5,000 on the Rabi Alpha.
0: United 271, good day, climb flight level 240.
2: Climb flight level 240, United 271.

0: Okay, Kilo Mazda 520, climbing to level 1902, engine.
1: Turtle Malta 520, good day, climb flight level 2900.

0: understanding. United 271, our Oceanic request was a little bit too late. They rejected it. Do you have a good frequency for me?
1: You can try them on 124.175.
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0: 124.175, thank you.

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1: 34630 Zero Malta 520. Neo Stand 2, QNH 109. Could we get an updated weather information, please?
2: The Lima Tower, the surface wind 140 degrees, 10 knots, 260 knees. Temperatures plus 18, QNH 1019.
0: 240.
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1: Zimmer 9 Alpha Lima, clear Connacht 2, Heathrow, Elgux 1 Bravo, file level 90, squawk 6314.
0: Evoc 1 Bravo, clear to Heathrow, climb at flight level 90, squawking 6314, thanks, Shamrock 9, Alpha Lima.
1: Shamrock 9, Alpha Lima, just confirm that's it, is the Elgux 1 Bravo.
0: Elgux 1 Bravo, that's confirmed, Shamrock 9, Alpha Lima, thanks.
1: Are you back, correct?
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0: Runway 18, approach 250 Brooklyn.
1: Runway 18, Papa, good day, descend flight level 200.
0: Survival 200, right, good, Papa.

0: 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Turn right, fly heading 110.
1: Turn heading 110, 760 Lima.
0: 760 Lima, climb flight level 170.
1: Flight level 170.

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1: Descend level 100, about 86, Papa.
0: Ryanair 760 Lima, climb flight level 310.
1: Papa, level 310,

Leonardo 229 RSS 18-1 for flight level 220. Flight level 280, United 229.

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1: Ryanair 5 Mike X-ray, Shannon, good day to you, identify descending flight level 100.
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0: 9 Alpha Lima, surface wind at 140 degrees, 7 knots, runway 26, clear for takeoff.
1: Clear for takeoff, runway 26, Shamrock 9 Alpha Lima.
2: Delta 285,
3: Shenandoah 2 identified, direct to Nevin, climb flight level 300.
2: Delta 285,

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1: Flight level 230, requesting flight level 39 there, cruise runway 6567.
2: Charlie Mu, requesting one switch and go, and then return back to Weston according to flight plan.
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4: 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Thanks very much.
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0: 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Shamrock 9, Alpha Lima, passing 5,000, cheering at 4,9,000. And we are on the LQ 1 Bravo, squawking 6310. Squawking 6314, Shamrock 9, Alpha Lima.
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1: Shamrock 9 Alpha Lima, thank you. You're identified as direct to Liffey, climb flight level 150.
0: Direct to Liffey, climb to flight level 150, Shamrock 9 Alpha Lima.

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1: On the heading climb flight level 280, Charmac 1-3 Julia.
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2: goodbye. Heading to Shannon 134, 260, thank you, Shamrock 9 Alpha Lima.
1: Okay, you broke up 134, could you stay after Shamrock 13 Juliet?
0: Shamrock 13 Juliet, 134, decimal 260,
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1: Echo Niche, Delta Bravo, copy, then clear to the zone, and active runway 08, report joining base.
0: Active runway 08, report base, Echo Niche, Delta Bravo.
2: Niner 533 Delta contact cost approach 119.19. Sorry, it's 119.905.
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1: Endurance, 1 Foxtrot Kilo, Shannon, good day to you. Just confirm the score.
0: S3605, 1 Foxtrot Kilo.
1: Endurance, 1 Foxtrot Kilo, thank you. You're identified. Just confirm you're maintaining flight level 100 and VFR.
0: VFR, VFR, flight level 100, Endurance, 1 Foxtrot.
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0: Are you reading direct to the operational area now for the service?
1: If I'm sorry, we're just going to run on direct track at the moment. It's just basically between Corinth and Sligo. We're just having a look from the north, and then we're planning to run starting line number 1, which is the public way.
0: Okay, so the lines are from the north to the south, and you're going to start out at the west and work east?
1: That's correct, sir. So we're on line number 1 north, sir.
0: Understood. That's approved. Will you be maintaining 100? We had previous about different flight levels.
1: The previous flight, they were at flight level 200, but this survey block is maintaining flight level 100.
0: That's copy. There may be departures or arrivals into Connacht. We may need to interrupt your survey, but we'll try to, once you're on the lines, we'll try to leave you on the lines for advance notice.
1: Climb flight level 190. Climb flight level 190, Shaman 4 Romeo Whiskey.

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1: Report zone boundary, echo in there, Delta Bravo.
0: And what's the max altitude on route back to Weston?
1: Just repeat please, echo in there, Delta Bravo.
0: Just confirm your max altitude.
1: It will be roughly 3,000 feet, echo in there, Delta Bravo.
0: Copy, thank you.
2: Tamar 4, Romeo, Whiskey, Shannon, continue present, heading contact level 240.
3: Continue present, heading, and confirm the clear flight level.
2: Tamar 4, Romeo, Whiskey, clear flight level 240.
3: Tamar 9, Mike Yankee, contact level 290, send us on level 170, direct to Bob.
4: Tamar 9, Mike Yankee, sending control, identify Dublin's request type.
3: Please, perfect, thank you, Tamar 9, Mike Yankee.
5: Hi, Shannon, very good afternoon. Line air 120 South, Hudson, Bunning, 253 for 200, we're inbound Bunning, keep coming back down.
2: Liner 120 South, Shannon, good day to you. You're identified and continue present heading to your opposite direction traffic.
5: On the heading, this is the heading 358, line 120 South.
2: 358, copy. Romeo Whiskey on the heading, climb flight level 320.
3: On the heading, climb flight level 320, 714 Romeo Whiskey.

0: the Hotel Shannon there. It's good all navigation again to Bonnet now, and you can call Dublin Witcher Speed 135.655. 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

0: Comet Tower, Alpha Whiskey 278 airborne, this time from Castlebar, request zone entry west of Knock, routing for through to Ballyhonus for zone access.
1: Alpha Whiskey 278, that is a copy, transit approved, QNH 1018 now, and you can report that Ballyhonus.
0: Transit approved, QNH 1018, next report Ballyhonus, Alpha Whiskey 278.
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0: 4100.
1: Jim, I'm going off Charlie, Shannon Control, today. Identify continuing climb to flight level 300. Charlie, look at the change of entry point. So when ready, you can move to position Itari Echo Tango Alpha Romeo India.
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0: about change of route. I presume after a turn, you can still find 6 north through 20 west. The rest of the route stays unchanged.
1: Hey, from I have 56 north 020 west as your first point. I'll just quickly run through the rest just to make sure it's the same. After that, it's 5630 north 30 west. 55 north 040 west. 52 north 050 west. Then 2 depth. Does that check?
0: Absolutely, yeah, all correct. Thanks so much, one up, guys.
2: Delta 45.
1: Delta 45, clear to Nevin.
2: Nevin, Delta 45.

0: Charlie, good afternoon. Ryanair 67 Delta Lima descending 200 to VAPOL.
1: And 67 Delta Lima, Shannon Control, identified. Clear from the VAPOL, 1 Romeo arrival, descend flight level 100.
0: Descend flight level 100, VAPOL 1 Romeo, thank you. 67 Delta Lima.

0: say Alpha Bravo, that's level 200, that's 2%.
1: Let's say that Alpha Bravo, Shannon, I guess, right.
0: Roger, over on air 500 Mike, coming side of the 210 plane, Norla.
1: On a 500 Mike, Chaplin, that's 5, climb 2, flexible, 290.
0: That's 290, Ryan Air 500 Mike. Santa Hero, 156 stop, on the
1: And 156 stop is Shannon control today, confirm the parking level.
0: 5-8.
1: And 156 stop is identified, continue climb to flight level 170.
0: 5-5-170 on 156 stop.

0: Shannon Crowe, good afternoon. Tarmac 10 Mike, climbing flight level 240, direct to revenue, speed 290 knots or greater, Tarmac 10 Mike. Circle direct, climb flight level 300, Tarmac 10 Mike. 3 feet, thanks, Tarmac 10 Mike.
1: Common carriage a day after 21 Delta, squawking 2651, overhead chief, reading to Knox for a touch and go.
2: After 21 Delta, Connacht Tower, good afternoon. Clear down to Connacht Control Zone VFR, QNH is 1018, and next report zone boundary, active runway is 08.
1: After this runway is 08, next report zone boundary, clear to enter the zone, and QNH 1018 after 21 Delta.

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1: Descend flight level 80, Ryanair 67,000 Lima.
0: Ryanair 156, Papa, climb to flight level 270.
1: Flight 270, Ryanair 156, Papa.
0: Ryanair 68, Alpha Bravo, descend to flight level 100.
1: Descend flight level 100, Ryanair 68, Alpha Bravo.
2: Air Transat 231, Clements 14-4 for flight level 220. Restricted flight level 280, Air Transat 231.

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0: Charlie Tango, we can stop in front of us, 397-5220, downwind speed 300.
1: Line 3 Tango, shuttle 9 identified, T send 2 flexible 200.
0: In front of us, 200, shuttle 9 3 Tango.
2: Yeah, I did. 316, flight level 150 for 160. Direct to Delgado, unrestricted climb to 280, United 316.

0: Alpha.
1: So 5 Hotel Alpha, city plan flight level 260 to take into the bus.
0: Plan flight level 260, we're just looking for a frequency for Sammy from Flight Getter Oceanic there on CBLC, but it was rejected.
1: No problem. For control, your next sector now you can call is Shannon on 134.630. But on your second sector, if you want to speak to Shannon, it's 127.650. 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You can call now.
0: Okay, we call now 134.630 and then text back 127.650. Thanks, Shamrock 5, Hotel Alpha.
2: Hello, Shamrock. Boarding machine or whiskey, descending flight level 240.
1: So a 4 Lima Kilo, Shannon identified, descend to flight level 220.
2: Flight level 220, Shannon 4 Lima Kilo.
1: Shannon 4 Lima Kilo, speed on transition at 280 knots or less.
2: Yes, that's on transition, Shannon 4 Lima
1: Kilo. Fraction 4, fraction 7, 4 side, Mike, descend to flight level 100.
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4: Papa 15, Tower Good.
3: Papa 15, I'm at the access point 4.
5: Bravo 4.
4: Yeah, Bravo 4 is approved, Grant.
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1: 5-5, Sir McLaren, I'll leave that good speed. Cheers.
0: Sir McLaren 4 Lima Kilo, descend the flight level 200.
2: Flight level 200, Sir McLaren 4 Lima
0: Kilo. Sir McLaren 4 Lima Kilo, report to speed to Dublin 135, Dublin 655.
2: 6-5-6-5-7,
0: United 316, climb to flight level 280, compress.
3: Climbing to 280, we'd like to put flight level 340 on request, United 316. Three two zero is good enough, United 316. Alright, climb maintain flight level 280 and 136, decimal 255, United 316.

0: Altitude Delta Final Zulu Zero Eight.
1: Zulu Delta Surface Wind 140 degrees 5 knots, runway 08, clear touch and go.
0: Clear touch and go, runway 08, altitude and Delta.

0: Charlie, good afternoon, runway 53, uniform X-ray, passing 315, in the front of 200, direct to 1.
1: Runway 53, uniform X-ray, Shannon, identify.

very good afternoon, Shamrock 1-2 Whiskey, leveling now, flight level 160, Cirrus and speed 290, not the greater. Claim flight level 280, revenue then, take call Shamrock 1-2 Whiskey. Thank you.

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Level 240, 100 meters, no reference to the

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0: And towers, direction 427, Quebec.
1: Station Bomber, say again.
0: Direction 427, Quebec, just looking for the latest aerodrome information.
1: The wind is 40 degrees, how much of the departure? Temperature 119 or 28 is...
2: 9 November, November, Santa Control identified. 6 November, climb to level 2900 on the ship.
3: Thank you, climb to level 2900 and Mr. Bomber, thank you, 9 November, November.
4: Hello, Alphonse 3, Charlie Delta. Sending 200 to Vapal.
2: Alphonse 3, Charlie Delta, Channel Control identified. Clear the Vapal 1 Romeo arrival, descend to level 100.
4: Vapal 1 Romeo, and descending 100, Alphonse 3, Charlie Delta.
2: So, 259, I climb to flight level 280.
5: Climb, flight level 280, Delta 259.

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0: Niner, Niner, November, November, contact Shannon on 134, 63 here.
2: 64, 63 here, Niner, November, November, right.

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1: We're just completing line number 9.
0: Understood, thank you.
1: Hello, Shamakwani Motel, Arabic 2. The passenger is 55,000.
0: Shamakwani Motel, Shannon Control, identified security to Resno, plan to follow 240.
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2: TISMO 1 Romeo, I'll go to Mike, that's right.

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1: 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Continue climb to flight level 240.
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1: 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Channel 13 X-ray, be cleared. Flight level 280, unrestricted.
0: Flight level 280, say the last
1: channel control,
0: please.
1: Just 280, unrestricted, I'm sorry.
0: Thank you, flight level 280, okay.

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1: 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Descend to 100, clear Napa 1 Romeo. 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
3: Sound Patrol, today this is 741, descending flight level 210, presently.
1: 741, Shannon identified, descending flight level 170.
3: Descending flight level 170, this is 741.
1: This is 741, clear on navigation to Olapo.
3: Clear on navigation to Olapo, this is 741.
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0: Tamak 1-3, X-ray contact Canon, frequency 134, decimal 260, okay?
1: Okay, 134,
2: 260. Very good afternoon, James South 42 Delta, we are maintaining flight 1-160 in front album, and we are ready for descent, and request also if you can proceed to the point Delta Lima 101. Join control airspace Ashan and inbound Delta Lima 101 and set it up for descent. James, stop for the Delta, thanks a lot.

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1: Right, I want three Papa Delta, Shannon Control, identified to Central Site, level 170.
0: To be so kind to send the ready message, please.
2: Yeah, we'll send a ready message and have your clearance if you'd like to copy.
0: Yeah, ready to copy, go ahead.
2: Roger, fraction 427, Quebec, clear contact to destination via Wawick 1 Alpha, flight level 90, squawk 6323.
1: Gemstone 427, here to Enstone Controller, flight 80 on, we read it at 03. Hey, now Gemstone 427.

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0: Destination Air Force 9, Alpha 1, have you flight level 20 on the flight level 200 in Boston Air Force?
1: Chairman Air Force 9, for one channel control, today identify. Continue to descend 2580.
0: Air Force 9, Alpha 1, descending flight level 80. Channel, hello, ISAT 419, passing flight level 180, passing flight level 240.
1: ISAT 419, channel control, today identify. Climb to flight level 280.
0: Flight level 280, ISAT 419.
1: Gemstone 40 Delta, contact Donegal, frequency 129.805, your radar service is terminated today.
2: Contact Donegal Tower 129 or 805, radar service terminated, Gemstone 40 Delta, bye-bye.

0: today, Shamrock 70, Max 3, climbing 240, heading 215.
1: Shamrock 70, Max 3, Shamrock 240, identified, re-cleared flight level 290, and continue on the line heading, I'll have more direct to you shortly.
0: Hold 290, the field, heading, Shamrock 70, Max 3.
1: Shamrock 70, Max 3, you can reach position 2.
0: Direction 2, Shamrock 70, Max 3.

0: ISO 419 cleared Redmond.
1: Delta Delta, ISO 419.
0: ISO 419, our contact Shannon, 134.260, left left.
1: 134.260, plus left, ISO 419.
2: Shannon, 79, can you tell the point, we don't have a sideline?
0: Roger, Tango, Uniform, Victor, Echo, November. Shamrock 989er, shut up for over today, identify climb 25240.
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0: Shamrock 989, clear to Ernest.
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0: 9897.
1: Go ahead, 7899.
0: Okay, just confirm your requested level 35.
1: Flight level 220, 7899.
0: German Air Force 941, contact Shannon, approach frequency 121.405.
2: 121.405, so long from Air Force 941.
1: Very good day, 7865. What do you think? That makes flight level 25 here, Richard.
0: 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We cleared flight level 110.
1: Channel level 110, Channel 5. Ryanair 455, Charlie, descending flight level 240 to INRAD.
0: Ryanair 455, Charlie, Channel Roger, identified. Continue descent to flight level 190.
1: Here, descend flight level 190, Ryanair 455, Charlie.

0: Sorry, Victor, very good afternoon. Papa, the one that is zero, Papa.
1: Runner 818, Victor, send us a book today and then flight climb 25, level 270.
0: Level 270, yeah, he's on Victor.
1: Go ahead.
2: It's December 989, and we see that our ocean appearance, and we're filed in flight level 310.
1: That is copies. Continue climb initially flight level 280.
2: Continue climb there, flight level 280, December 989.
1: Delta Mike Romeo, Mike X-ray, Shannon Control, good afternoon, identified. You're clear to enter Shannon Control airspace in the climb flight level 100.
0: Shannon 56 Kilo Lima,
1: Shannon Control, good afternoon, identified. Continue to descend to flight level 210.
0: Descend flight level 210, Shannon 56 Kilo Lima. Just got a request for the ready, please.
1: Go ahead.
0: I just wanted to negotiate direct to point 5 moments, just on the RMP for 07 and above.
1: I'm afraid, sir, that's going to take you into Dublin's airspace and they won't allow it.
0: That's understood. Thanks, Shannon 56.
1: Ryanair 455, Charlie Shannon, continue to descend to flight level 150.
2: Descend flight level 150,

0: That's a Mike Romeo, Mike Expressano. That's a Mike Romeo, Mike Expressano.
1: I read you 155.
0: Confirm clear flight level.
1: That's a Mike Romeo, Mike Expressano. I read you 4. Request climb to flight level 100.
0: That's a Mike Romeo, Mike X-ray Shannon, Roger. Clear to enter Shannon controlled airspace in the climb, flight level 100.
1: 00 approved. That's a Mike X-ray.
0: Shannon 5-6 Kilo Lima, Shannon continue present heading.
1: Present heading, that's a Mike X-ray.
0: Liner 455 Charlie, send to flight level 120.
2: Descent level 120, and airflow 5 Charlie.
0: Shamrock 875, send to flight level 100.
2: Descent flight level 100, Shamrock 875.

0: San Fenway, 5441, 5.4 climbing flight level 060.
1: SB 441 Central, roger, we cleared flight level 90 for principal.
0: SB 441, flight level 90, and we are squawking 3612.
1: SB 411 Channel, roger, identified, and you can route direct to position Dogo, stand by fire.
0: Direct to Dogo, we'll stand by fire, SB 441.
2: And I have a first reference, Charlie, district planning, what can we expect after it's read?
1: Kerry will advise them, I'll be transferring you before position in red, but I expect it to be overflying the NDB and doing the teardrop to boat approach 208.
2: Thank you very much, Renee. Request, Charlie.
1: Station, yeah, by Kilo, go ahead.
3: At 1 o'clock, Kilo, we are subject to police as well, so we'd like to pick up an IFR back to Birmingham, please.
1: Roger, sir, you can set course direct position NIMA initially.
3: Direct position NIMA, stand by 1 second, please. So, we've got VAC, PEPOD and VAC pulse, is that one?
1: Stand by one. SB 441, climb through flight level 240.
0: SB 441, that was blocked.
1: SB 441, climb through flight level 240.
0: Flight level 240, just 441.
1: Binary 455, Charlie Cannon, descent to flight level 90.
2: Flight level 90, Air Force, Charlie.

0: Endurance 1 Fox Kilo 7, go ahead, Rooster. That's you, Hub.
1: We have got Pepod and then Vaco Victor Alpha Control Papa Oscar.
0: Roger, sir. Neither one of them is in my airspace. So for the moment, route to position Olapo. Oscar Lima Alpha Papa Oscar.
1: That's Olapo, but Roger, so Olapo.
2: Good afternoon, Ryanair 550, dispatchable 250, 225.
0: Ryanair 5, Mike, Kilo, Shannon, Roger, identified. Resume all navigation, deck, direct position, Pulse
1: 6. What navigation, 2, 3, 5, 0.
0: Ryanair 5, Mike, Kilo, continue to descend to flight level 140.
1: Continue to descend to 140, Ryanair 5, Mike, Kilo, do you make possible to enter the runway 257?
0: We pass the request or are awaiting the reply.
1: Thank you very much. Ryanair 4, Sasha, Charlie, we are approaching here in front. Do you have any idea of the result of the interface?
0: Okay, sir, we're just talking to Kerry, and we'll confirm, but after in-route route overhead the NDB.
2: So, final book 6 on Kerry's runway transfer 8. Book 6, 0-2-1.
0: Ryanair 8, Mike, Lima, Shannon, Roger, identified, and please clear to flight level 7, sir.
1: Ryanair 4, 5, Charlie, I need to enter hold present for the in-route, because that was my...
0: Ryanair 4, 5, 5, Charlie, Shannon, Roger, stand by 1. Ryanair 89 Tango Lima, Shannon.
1: Sunflower, we've got 89 Tango Lima, 3,000 feet, flight level 60.
0: Ryanair 89 Tango Lima, Shannon, climb to flight level 70, stay again, 12. Ryanair 89 Tango Lima, Shannon, confirm your squawk.
1: Lima.
0: Confirm your squawk. Ryanair 89 Tango Lima, Shannon.
3: Ryanair 89 at Tango Lima, Shannon. Ryanair 5, Mike, Kilo, QQ, direct, runway 24.
1: Just direct, so we're going to call in at 5, Mike, Kilo, thank you very much.
2: Shannon, hello, Ryanair 89 Tango Lima, 52, level 60, on the runway heading.
3: Ryanair 89 at Tango Lima, climb to flight level 70, and confirm this one.
2: Yeah, climb level 70, and for
3: Ryanair 8, Nana Tango Lima, Shannon Control, I identified QQ engine. Jet speed 441, cancel that level 320.
2: 320, jet speed 441.
3: Jet speed 441, contact Shannon, frequency 134.630, bye-bye.
2: 34.6, jet speed 441, jet speed 441.
3: And just confirm 134.630. Andreas 140, Kilo Shannon, go ahead.
2: I'm requesting 250 for the cruise, thank you, book.
0: Roger, copy request, stand by 1. Ryanair 455, Charlie, route to NEMAC for runway Z08, Kerry, that's an RMP approach.
4: NEMAC 4,
0: RMP 08, Ryanair 4, 5, 10. Ryanair 8, Tango Lima, climb to flight 80, stand by for higher.
2: Papa 8,
0: Shannon 56 Kilo Lima, contact Scottish 127.275.
2: 27275, contact 441, just want to verify 134.630.
0: A firm.
2: 54.1, thank you, I'm good.

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1: I'm up 270 on Galima.
0: Niner 455 Charlie, descends to 4,500 feet, carry to an H1016 X5.
2: That's going to have a 7 and 8 to an H1016 X5. 4,500 Charlie.

0: Niner 455 Charlie, contact carry frequency 123.325, your radar service correctly. 123.330, radar service is now terminated.
1: 123.330, radar service is now terminated.

0: at Wampole Field. Yep, routing us to Wampole.
1: Standby. We just had an issue with the fly plan. We think we've got it now. And just confirm again with 250 final request at level.
0: From 250, it'll be grand, sir.

0: did you respond 4 kilo challenge?
1: Go ahead.
0: Okay, so we're just working on the routing for you. There was an issue with your flight plan, so it's just transporting with Dublin currently to get you a favorable route.
1: I don't worry, sir. I believe the issue was obviously the way the routing does was back up towards Belfast and then go on Airfast from Belfast down, so apologies for that.
0: Roger, so it was also filed as VFR, and so it wouldn't allow us to change your level above flight level 190, so that caused an issue as well.
1: That's rather interesting, because I've got an IFR flight class that's right currently in flight level 270, Belfast to Birmingham. I believe they did file it as VFR to IFR.
0: Roger, copied. Yeah, it came in as VFR RSA.
1: Sorry about that.
0: No, that's not a problem. Might have been dismissed in the middle of the floor here and off like that, but we'll check it out.
1: Much appreciated, sir. Chandler, runner 7 Victor, there, Panther 7-9, my far 9, Victor, Delta.
0: Runner 7 Victor, Victor, Shannon Control, good day, identified. Climb 2, flight level 230.
1: My far 230, runner 7 Victor, runner 7 Victor.

0: Chairman Air Force, 941, climb to flight level 310.
1: Air Force, 941, flight level 310.
0: Ryanair 890 Tango Lima, climb to flight level 330.
1: 5330, 890 Tango Lima. And it's run F, 890 Tango Lima, it's flight level 350 available.
0: You can put that to the next sector.

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0: You too.

0: 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Have a good evening.
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1: okay? 124.750, thank you, bye-bye, Delta Mike X-ray.

Minor 2 off of November, Shannon Fogday, I-10 flight. Flying to flight level 220. 5 level 220, 12 November.

0: the Sherbrooke 78 at 175 climb profile of the direct now to Alono. Good afternoon.
1: Sherbrooke 78 at 175 climb profile of 300.
0: Climb profile of 300, Sherbrooke 78.

0: 7-8 Lima Clear 2, Tuvan Tango Uniform Victor Echo November, after Tuvan, that's all.
1: Tuvan and then Trick 2, Lapa Mega Uniform 7-8.
2: Liner 2 off November, Shannon, continue present heading, climb supply level 240.
3: Then, double heading, climb level 240, cross the road.

0: Go ahead.
1: Yeah, we're sending with our, this is fly with our frequency of Oscar, Oscar. Time 4-0 for Laswell, but we're now estimating Laswell, time 1-4-4-9.
0: Copy, we'll pass you.

Shannon, good afternoon, Delta 155 Heavy, 16000 on a heading of 280. Go direct 7 Delta 155 Heavy.

0: 77 Charlie at 152, provide 160 for Dragon Lola.
1: 77 Charlie, Santa Fe, today, identify climb 2 flight level 240.
0: Climb 5 level 240, 77 Charlie.
2: Preston West, it's at the moment, it's at 1615.
3: Yeah, it's not looking well, is it? I thought we had to look up the Irish, but not today.
2: Not today, unfortunately.
3: Our epithet is due to weather. I guess the French are struggling with weather, amongst other things.
2: Yeah, if we have good weather, it doesn't seem to be anywhere else.
3: Oh, well, I guess we'll stay here then.
2: Enjoy.
3: Cheers.
1: Rhino 1, November Hotel, Shannon Control, good day, identified on your heading, descent to flight level 110.
0: Just at 110 on the heading, Rhino 1, November Hotel.
1: Rhino 2, off of November, climb to flight level 300.
4: Top level at 300, about 12.

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1: Papa level at 360, cross the
0: number. Ryanair 2-0 November, resume navigation to Lazo.
1: Pacific Lazo, Ryanair 2-0 November.
2: Airlock 77, Shandy from section M, frequency 134, decimal 630, get off the way.
3: 34 is 630, 7 Tokyo, bye-bye.

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0: Runner 1806, descending 5 level 200, course to Kilo.
1: Runner 1806, Shannon Fogarty, identify, continue to send 5 level 140.
0: Descend 5 level 140, Runner 1806.

0: 91806. Can you please confirm the waypoint after payload?
1: It's Derek, Delta Echo Romeo Alpha Golf, and you can expect COR approach for Romeo 24.
0: COR, Romeo 24, copy.

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1: FML 137, Liner 1806.
0: Ryanair 3-0-0.
2: Yes, sir.
0: Flying 3-0-0, Shannon, today I can fly. And on the heading, flying to fly level 270.
2: On the heading, flying to fly level 270. And I should have to do this. Shannon, Montreal, Air France 57, Delta, Bravo. Good afternoon. Snap to flight 790 to LT, passing 46.
0: Flying 57, Delta, Bravo. Shannon, control today I can fly. Once you check, flying to fly level 290.
3: Going absolutely mental then.
4: Yeah, the whole place, so Mayo is the county that's here, so unfortunately I'm from Galway, so I wouldn't be too happy that Mayo won.
3: Oh, so you're from the opposite team.
4: Something like that, yeah.
3: Well, I mean, you guys won for the past 75 years then, I guess.
4: Oh, I wish, not as good as that.
3: Right, well, what an achievement.
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5: 2-5-1-1-0, 4-0-6-1-1-1-1-1-1-1-1-1-1-1-1-1-1-1-1-1-1-1-1-1-1-1-1-1-1-1-1-1-1-1-1-1-1-1-1-1-1-1-1-1-1-1-1-1-1-1-1-1-1-1-1-1-1-1-1-1-1-1-1-1-1-1-1-1-1-1-1-1-1-1-1-1-1-1-1-1-1-1-1-1-1-1-1-1-1-1-1-1-1-1-1-1-1-1-1-1-1-1-1-1-1-1-1-1-1-1-1-1-1-1-1-1-1-1-1-1-1-1-1-1-1-1-1-1-1-1-1-1-1-1-1-1-1-1-1-1-1-1-1-1-1-1-1-1-1-1-1-1-1-1-1-1-1-1-1-1-1-1-1-1-1-1-1-1-1-1-1-1-1-1-1-1-1-1-1-1-1-1-

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1: 5-8
0: Papa, Shannon Control, good day, identified. Were you given the time speed and transition?
1: We have 0.76, but we're now on indicators with 285 knots.
0: Roger, back to 270 knots indicated.
1: 270 knots, we're fine, Papa.
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0: Ryanair 1806, contact Shannon, approach frequency 121.405. Fraction 119 Bravo, climb 25 level 140. Fraction 119 Bravo, clear to $2.
2: $2,

0: Tractor 4, 3,000 Santa Roger, identified here, Santa Jonathan, go there, so in the climb side level 1-3. Apologies, that's Jensen, 4-3,000. Liner 1 November Hotel, Tampa Carry, frequency 123, decimal 325, your radar service is now terminated. Correction, that's 123, decimal 330.
1: 123, right here, 1 November Hotel. Liner 5, Tango Papa.
0: 5, Tango Papa, Shannon.
1: Yeah, that situation hasn't improved at all. It's going to be guys on arrival, please.
0: Roger, wave advice, Dublin.

0: Charlie Mike 5 Papa, continue to send flight level 200. Flight level 200. Fraction 119 Bravo, climb to flight level 250.
1: Flight level 250, Fraction 119 Bravo.

0: Maxim 446 uniform, Shannon for Bogaday identified, and descend 2 flight level 100.
1: Descend level 100, Maxim 446 uniform.
2: Corona Tower, good day, it's Astra 51 Tango, Solar Student, QNH1017 at 2000 feet, routine to NOC for touch and go.
3: Astra 51 Tango, Corona Tower, good afternoon, report your position this time and altitude, Corona QNH1017.
2: QNH1017, currently routine to Tabarkari, 14DME, altitude 2000 feet.
1: Pass.
0: Put that request to sub-control frequency 135.655.
2: 12 overhead Tabarkari, expect runway 08, QNH 1017, after 5-month angle.
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3: 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I'll give you a call again, but just to give you a heads up.
4: That'll do, copy.

0: Air France 57 Delta Bravo contact on the control frequency 132 left 1950.
1: 132 950 left 1950 Delta Bravo. Bye bye.
0: Have one.
1: Au revoir.

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1: After 5-1-Tango, next airport, Charlestown, be joining on a left downwind for Sirius.
0: Next airport, Charlestown, after 5-1-Tango.

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1: Niner 2 Foxtrot Mike, Shannon 12, Grey, I identified.
2: Shannon, hello, Shannon 76 Kilo, flight level 200, Rudy Skipper.
1: Shannon 76 Kilo, Shannon identified, continue to send flight level 280.
2: Can you ascend to flight level 280, Shannon 76
1: Kilo? Yeah, I don't know my ups and my downs, so clear climb flight level 280. Ryanair 2 Fox Mike, continue to send to 2 flight level 140.
0: Flight level 140,
1: Mike Alpha Bravo, Tango Echo, identify climb 2 flight level 270.
3: I'm level 270, Mike.

0: Tango Delta Mark 9, Papa Mike is out of flight level 134 now for 160 to Tucson. The flight level 240, Shamrock 9, Papa Mike.
1: The 51 Tango, head Charleston.
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0: after 5-1 Tango, which confirms back to Sligo after the Trojan Gulf.
1: After 5-1 Tango, negative, I'm going to Shannon for touch and go, and on a back route out of corner control zone for Sligo for full stop.
0: That's understood.

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9953, clarify the roll to 60, passing 15-4-0. Climb flight level 280 and passing 15-6, Shamrock 953.

0: Oscar 51 Tango, on final, runway 08.
1: After 51 Tango, the surface wind 150 degrees, 8 knots, runway 08, clear, touch and go, right turn out.
0: Touch and go, right turn out, touch and go, after 51 Tango.

0: Shamrock 9, Charlie Juliet, climb 2 flight level 280.
1: Climb flight level 280, Shamrock 9, Charlie Juliet.
2: So, 5-1-Tango, advise attack long time, please.
3: After 5-1-Tango, your touch and go is 1-4-5-4.
2: 1-4-5-4, call please, after 5-1-Tango, thank you.
3: 5-1-Tango, climb 2,000 feet, report the boundary upwind.
2: 2,000 feet, report zone boundary outbound after 5-1-Tango.

0: Hello, Ryanair, this is 12 descending, flight level 250 inbound, Gerard, passing 287.
1: Ryanair, 2012, Shannon's Road today, identified standby for lower, and keep speed up for number one at Shannon.
0: Okay, speed, Ryanair, 2012.
2: We'll proceed on to Jersey, thank you.
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4: 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Shannon, good afternoon, 7th Alpha Fox, this is Anna,
1: 9 Alpha Fox, copy, you are identified, climb to flight level 240, stand by for her.
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1: Ryanair 2012, descend to flight level 200.
0: Shamrock 9 Alpha Fox, descend to flight level 200.
1: Shamrock 9 Alpha Fox, climb to flight level 280.
0: Shadow controller,
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0: 25 Sierra X-ray, your number 2 for Shannon, so reduce to 280 knots indicated.
1: Reduce to 280 knots on number 2 and 255.
0: Ryanair 2012, Shannon, descend flight level 190.
1: Shannon, flight level 190, Ryanair 2012.

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1: 862 uniform, channel to Fogarty, identify. Continue the descent flight level 100.
0: Descent level 100.

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1: Left for right, the center from direct, give over.

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1: That's 1405, repeat, Ryanair 2012, alright.
0: Ryanair 25CR, X-ray, report your speed to Shannon, avoid frequency 121.405.
1: 1405, Ryanair,
2: Fraction 437, correct, sir. We've had four chains of C2RTs in the last 5 minutes for you. It's gone out now to 1720-1720.
3: Well, excuse my French, shit.
2: I don't blame you, it's a disaster.

Tamar 6 Papa Echo passing 127, climbing slightly more 60 direct to the rock. Tamar 6 flight level 280 direct down and Tamar 6 Papa Echo.

0: Tamax 3, Whiskey Shannon D, Center Pilot 80. See left back of the lead through. Atlanta 8 Victor, uniform contact, Cork approach 119er, that's 905 today.
1: 119er, 905, look at the side, doing profile.

0: Niner 6 Charlie November, contact Dublin Control 135, that's on 655 today.
1: 135 655, Ryanair, 6 Charlie November, thank you.

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1: Tower 7 Alpha Charlie, send thank you, we had a contact, descend above 170.
0: Descend above 170, 7 Alpha Charlie.

0: 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Radar contact, descent flight level 200.
1: Descent to flight level 200, is it 607.
0: Shamrock 6, Papa Echo, contact Scottish Control 129, Air Decimal 1, good day.
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0: So are you guys just waiting for us to depart, or is there some more flights coming in?
1: Yeah, we've quite a few later on, but they're all delayed at the moment.
0: Ah, okay.
1: Looks like everything has a slot out of Europe, since the weather is pretty poor.
0: And what time do you guys close?
1: Officially 7:30 local time, but depending on schedule and delays, that can be extended.
0: I'll roger that.
1: Just checking, have you passengers on board, or was it just a drop-off?
0: No, yeah, we actually have now two passengers on board. At the time it was yes, no, but now they're actually on board, yeah.
1: That's tough for everybody.
0: Yeah, they just got married. This is their honeymoon trip, so yeah, we're feeding them champagne.

0: Ryanair 69 or 58, Channing Time, to flight level 230.
1: Flight level 230, Ryanair
0: 1676, flight level 150, Ryanair 1676, Channing, hello to Ryanair contact, time, flight level 230.
1: Flight level 230, Ryanair 1676.

0: Shannon, good afternoon. Shamrock Winx Lima, passing 140.460, direct to Surox. I'm on a secret flight level 280, direct to Atari, Shamrock Winx Lima.
1: Liner 1676, Shannon Climb, flight level 270.
2: Flight level 270, right here, 1676.
1: Liner 6958, Shannon Climb, flight level 270.
3: Flight level 270.

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0: Ryanair 40 Juliet X-ray, contact Cork approach 119er, that's from 905, bye now.
1: 4
0: Shamrock 7 Echo Golf, contact Shannon Control 134, that's from 630, good day. 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

Hello, Shamrock, sign off for Romeo, passing flight level 185 to flight level 240 to Atari. Passing flight level 188, climb now flight level 280, Shamrock 9, Alpha Romeo.

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0: Tom Kaylee, 6 Shannon, you have restriction behind traffic across Lajno time 1602 or after.
1: Lajno 1602 or after, Tom Kaylee.

0: Rhino 50 November Bravo. Sunny flight level 240, passing 315 with that on it.
1: Rhino 50 November Bravo, Sunny Control, hello to you. Radar contact, descend to flight level 200.
0: To flight level 200, Rhino 50 November.
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0: 7-5-8, Bosch 1, Soil Low 2, radar contact. Time on the circuit, flight level 240.
1: Level 240, under circuit, 7-5-8, Bosch.

0: Mount Moon, 5 Charger.
1: 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Heading, you want to fly takeoff? Flyner 5, Flyner 50 November Bravo, trying to continue heading to traffic.
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0: Tower 5 at Gulf Shannon, resume my navigation, clear it now, direct to Tuven, after Tuven, Lazo.
1: Clear Tuven, Lazo, from point at Gulf.
2: Jay, Shamrock 119, flight number 150, flight number 160, sir.
0: Shamrock 119, Shannon Control, good day to you, radar contact, time unrestricted, flight number 280, route direct to revenue.
2: Time on the 6th, flight number 280, redirect revenue, Shamrock 119.

0: Ryanair 3, Alpha Yankee, Taxi Shannon approach 121, decimal 405, Ryanair.
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0: control runner to turn her to the Foster 7240 inside the inlet and sea. Is increasing 2 knots off the radar.
1: Final 690 kilo Foster Sun and Control, thank you, radar contact, no ATC speed restriction.
0: Okay, 32 runner, 690 kilo Foster Sun, do you know the runway in use in Kerry's list?
1: 08.
0: Okay, thank you, 08.

0: Good evening, Tama 496, climbing out of 196 for 220 on course to the...
1: Tama 496, channel control, good evening to... sorry, hello to radar contact on 502-60.
0: Level 260, Tama 496, 2 in the bottom of the flight time. We confirm the lap 1 through the question. Lazno, Tuvan.
1: Channel 496, here, Tuvan, and then direct to Lazno.
0: Tuvan, then Lazno, Tama 496, thank you.

0: Niner 60 Whiskey Fox, we're coming for the day 2. Time on the 6 at the flight level in Niner 0, confirmed book. Niner 62 Whiskey Fox, Sean, after passing 4,500 feet, cleared direct to Tulsa, radar contact.
1: After passing 4,500 feet, direct to Tulsa, radar contact.

0: Rhino 60 Whiskey Fox, touch on time, final 230. Okay, then 1127, contact Clark approach, 119er, that's from 905, right now.
1: 109
0: Runner 60 Whiskey Fox, that's on and confirm again, you're passing flight level.
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1: 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Final 69 Kilo Foxtrot, Shannon, descend 25880.
2: Descend 25880, runway 69 Kilo Foxtrot.
0: Leave that and proceed to Bravo 3.
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0: 7, proceed to Bravo 3.

0: Hello, runway 305 kilo. Descending flight level 100 inbound.
1: Sorry, I missed that.
0: Hello, it's the runway 305 kilo. We're descending flight level 100 inbound. Descending flight level 100, runway 305 kilo.

0: Canary 69 Kilo Fox, continue descent to flight level 60, Shannon transition level.
1: Please
0: descend flight level 60, Ryanair 69 Kilo Fox, 4 miles to Ryanair 69 Kilo Fox, Roger, you can contact Harry now 123.330 and they'll advise on the arrival.
1: 123.330,
0: Ryanair 69 Kilo Fox, thank you. Affirm, radar service terminate.
1: Roger.
0: Shamrock 594, Shannon Control identified. Continue climb to flight level 310 unrestricted and maintain the speed.
1: Level 310 unrestricted.

0: 3, the Tango Oceana Control identified. Continue climb to flight level 240. Kilo, contact Comet 130.705, radar service terminates. Goodbye.
1: 130.705, right in. No, 395 kilo, bye bye. Hello, runway 395 kilo. Descending flight level 100 inbound to Expo.
2: Runway 395 kilo, contact tower, good evening. Continue to Expo. Expect the ILS Zulu report to emit 26 with no delay. Just check your radial and distance from Comet.
1: Yep, we're 66 and 48 nautical miles from Comet. Runway 395 kilo.
2: Okay, KS Copy, so recleared flight level 80 and next report at 30 DME.
1: Okay, descending flight level 80, we'll go runway 395 kilo.

0: Tower Rook 5, please proceed on.
1: Rescue 5, Tower, proceed on, report the case.
0: Proceed on, report the case, let's explain.
1: Papa 7, Tower. Papa 7 Tower, Mariton, I have one inbound, so I'll get you to start vacating now.
0: Will the passenger get back to base with us?
1: Do you want to come across from there, across the runway?
0: Across from here, yeah.
1: Papa 7, proceed across runway 26, report vacated Alpha.
0: So proceed across runway 26.
2: Runway 395 kilo, 30 miles.
1: Runway 395 kilo, descent 5,000 feet, QNH now 1016, report established on the localizer.
2: Hey, you just in 5,000 feet. QNH 1016, walk over on air. 395 kilo.
3: Runner 96 Bravo Juliet, channel control identified clear to NJAC, continue flying to flight level 250.
2: NJAC, continue flying flight level 250, runner 96 Bravo Juliet.
3: Shamrock 1, Tango Victor, Shannon Control identified, cleared to revenue, continue climb to flight level 240.
4: Continue climb level 240, pick up friendly, Shamrock 1, Tango Victor.
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1: Mr. Mach 1 Tango Victor, Scanlon, thank you for that. How do you read?
0: Read you, 75, Alpha Tango Victor.
1: Thank you.

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1: Papa 7 Tower, thank you.
0: Zero, goodbye.
2: Shall I quick take a break to this? Confirm you want us to remain on this frequency with you?

0: Just out of curiosity, what is the earliest time you open up tomorrow?
1: Stand by when it kicks up.
0: Say what?
1: Open 625 Zulu, 725 local.
0: 725 local, okay. Yeah, we might need that.
1: Roger, you can let me know.
0: Yeah, the flood just worsened to 1740.
2: Mark 1 Tango Victor, continue climb to fly level 300.
3: 25-0-300, Mark 1 Tango Victor.
0: But with this worsening, we are pushing our max duty.
2: 96 Bravo Juliet, continue climb to fly level 290.
1: 395 Kilo, descend 3,000 feet, clear at ILS Zulu, report from at 26, report to 5 DME.
0: Okay, descend 3,000 feet and report 5, runway 395 Kilo.

0: 39 Echo, Bushville, 90, Bravo. Fraction 839 Echo, Shannon Control identified. 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
0: 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Ryanair 562 Yankee, confirm request level.
2: 370 Ryanair, 562 Yankee.
0: Roger, standby.

0: Conair 56 Juliet Yankee, continue climb to flight level 310.
1: Baltimore.
2: Rescue 5 Charlie, that's it.

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1: Very good, Southern Lake Channel 12, landing to departing 220.
0: Please clear land, run Apron on a 5 kilo.
2: And confirm you copied about the bird activity.
3: Descent by level 200.
1: Okay, descent by level 200, less than 159.
3: Okay, station calling, read the lead train 2, say again. Time for 6 kilo Victor Shannon control identified, continue climb by level 250, clear 2 Bamba. Time for 6 kilo Victor, you were just set on, just confirm clear level 250. And direct 2 Bamba. Fraction A39 Echo, continue climb by level 270. Right now, 423 Romeo, just say again, passing level. Right now, 423 Romeo. Right now, 423 Romeo, Shannon Control identified, climbed by level 270 through to NJAC.

0: Southbound, come up 107, passing 140 for 160 altimeter.
1: Shamrock 107, Shannon Control, identified clear 2 Revenue, continue climb to flight level 300.
0: Direct to Revenue, clear flight level 300, 300, Shamrock 107.
1: Traction 839 Echo, contact Shannon 134, decimal 630, goodbye.
2: 34630, goodbye. 839 Echo.

0: 3.95 kilo on the ground, time 1.4 at the end, 180 back track vacate via Alpha, parking stand 2 Romeo with the Marsha.
1: At the end, backtrack, then Alpha, Romeo 3.95 kilo.

0: Fraction 427, Director.
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1: 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Thank you.

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1: Sherlock 1 Golf Alpha, Shannon Control, identify stage of revenue, continue climb to flight level 240.
0: To revenue and time flight level 240, Sherlock 1 Golf Alpha. You probably know our entry point has changed to a car.
1: Sherlock 1 Golf Alpha, yet we've just received a copy of that now. 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

0: simulation of CAMP of 2725,000 accuracy, Bravo,
1: West 3. The Yankee Shannon Control, identify clear to NJEC. Flight level 230, no ATCC restrictions.
0: Clear to NJEC, flight level 230, 33, channel 3 Yankee.

0: Mark 3, Yankee, turn left 5 degrees, continue climb to flight level 250.
1: Left 5 degrees, continue climb to flight level 250, Mark 3, Yankee.

0: Ryanair 29 Delta Uniform, descending at 25 feet on course. Ryanair 29 Delta Uniform, channel control identified. Continue descent to flight level 110.
1: Descent to flight level 110, Ryanair 29 Delta Uniform.

0: Finance 29 Delta Uniform, clear 2 Zero. Say again, Finance 29 Delta Uniform. 29 Delta Uniform, clear 2 Zero. Zero,
1: Finance 29 Delta Uniform. Shaman, hello, Shaman 5 Yankee Papa, Shaman 2 5 0 at 3 Origin 2 Planet.
0: Shaman 5 Yankee Papa, Shaman Control, identify, continue to descend by level 200.
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0: good afternoon, Ryan Air. Flying 21 Whiskey 301, descending 240 to
1: Ryan Air 521 Whiskey, Shannon Control, identified, continue descent to fly level 100.

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1: Descent flight level 100, 9 Crosshair 9 Bravo, we choose sending 220 Lima.
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0: 29 Delta Uniform, contact Cork, approach 119 at 1905. Goodbye.
1: 119 at 1905, 29 Delta Uniform.

0: Predator, good afternoon, right here. 50 to the globe, Mantel 149 160 South Keeper. Runner 50 Kilo Kilo Shannon Control identified. Continue climb flight level 270. Cancel 18 Kilo Shannon Control identified. Here's to wrap up.
1: Right, wrap up, Cancel 18 Kilo.

0: Air East ground, Ryanair 5 Alpha Tango, requesting clearance to Edinburgh.
1: Ryanair 5 Alpha Tango is clear, calling to Edinburgh, pick zip, 1 Bravo departure, flight level 90, squawk 7623.
0: Pick zip, 1 Bravo departure, time flight level 090, squawk 7623, Ryanair 5 Alpha Tango.
1: And if I have for Tango, we'll be back quick.
2: 200, 227, 2 Romeo Alpha Shannon Control identified.
3: We are 33 miles from the Dior.
1: And if I 21 Whiskey Connor Tower, good afternoon. Continue to Elgux, expect the Isla Zulu report from at 26 with no delay. Re-clear now flight level 80, next report Elgux.
3: Continue to Elgux and descend flight level 80, no delay for the Isla Zulu runway 26 Ryanair. 521 Whiskey.

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0: The surface wind 150 degrees, 3 knots. Your cab okay. The temperature 20 degrees and dew point 9 degrees. QNH 1016.
1: Hot commit okay, 1016. 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

0: Sir, 9 Bravo, continue to send flight level 60, channel transition level.
1: Flight level 60,
0: cross A9 Bravo, you can contact Harry's Tower 123.330, radar service terminates. Goodbye. Shamrock 74 Papa, channel control identified. Continue descent to flight level 200 on transition 270 knots or less.
1: Descent flight level 200 on transition 270 knots or less, channel 74 Papa.
2: Channel Flexair 6 Hotel descending 220 to Gwinnett.
0: Flexair 61 Hotel, channel control identified. Continue descent to flight level 200 on transition 280 knots or greater.
2: Descent flight level 200 on transition 280 or greater, Flexair 6 Hotel.
3: Whiskey 5 Charlie, see you down, report for Kansas.
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0: Flexair 6-1 Hotel, correction at Dublin's request, reduced to 250 knots.
2: Reduced to 250 knots, Flexair 6-1.
0: Shamrock 7-4 Papa, Dublin's request, reduced to 250 knots.
1: 250 knots, Shamrock 7-4 Papa.
0: 10 1-8 kilo, clear, 2 give off.
1: 10 give off, 7-4.

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1: Shannon 15 Echo Papa, Shannon Control, identified, continue climb to flight level 270.

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0: static control, good evening. Shamrock 832, passing 4,400, climbing flight level 90, what direction is that on?
1: Shamrock 832, Shamrock control identified. Continue climb to flight level 230. Flex Air 61 Hotel, contact Dublin with the speed 135.1655. Quiet.
0: Quiet, 135.1655 with the speed, Flex Air 61.

0: Tower 5 begins Alpha Tower Collection Bravo, runway service, follow begins the spur, that's the Central 026.
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1: Ryanair 521 Whiskey, the surface wind 150 degrees, 3 knots, runway 26, clear to land.
2: Lieutenant 26, Ryanair 521 Whiskey.
1: And bird activity reported on the threshold 26.
2: Understood, thank you very much, Ryanair 521 Whiskey.

0: and approach 150 on the ground, time 490 at the end, 180 backtrack, and if you could hold short of Valfeld, there'd be about 10 minutes today before I get you to stand.
1: 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And only short of Alpha Ryanair 521 Whiskey.
0: And sorry, say again.
1: Hold short of Alpha Ryanair 521 Whiskey.

0: Shamrock 49 and Delta, Shannon Control identified. Continue to descend to flight level 170 and transition 250 knots.
1: Continue to descend flight level 170 and transition 250 knots.

KLM 93 Charlie, channel control identified. Continue climb to flight level 230.

0: Tango 18 Kilo, contact course approach 119.1905. 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
2: Fraction Force 27, quick.
3: Fraction 427, correct, sir?
2: Yes, sir. It seems that we have a flight plan to lovely Dublin.
3: Just stand by one, have a quick look.
2: Sure.
3: Yes, sir, you have 1700.
2: Yeah, and then there's a slot at 17.54. Do you see that as well?
3: And I don't see a slot for Dublin, just 17.05 for the flight plan.
2: Okay, roger that. Yeah, we're waiting for a flight package and then we'll be ready to go. I'll keep you updated.
3: That's copy. You can give me a call for start.
2: Yes, sir.

0: Ryanair 5 Alpha Tango requesting start.
1: Ryanair 5 Alpha Tango, the time now 1657. Start of Hood with the Marshall 26 at departure, QNH 1016.
0: Start is approved, 26 departure, QNH 1016, Ryanair 5 Alpha Tango.
2: Ryanair 52 Uniform Victor Shannon Control identified. Continue descent to flight level 100.
3: Okay, descent 100, Ryanair, Mission Victor.

0: Fraction 427 Quebec, we would like to request the clearance, please.
1: 427 Quebec, just clear Connect to Dublin. Elgox 1 Bravo departure. Flight of a 90, squawk 3604.
2: Hello, continue climb to flight level 170, confirm the squawk.
3: Level 170, squawk 2,
2: runway 6, squawk hotel, Shannon radar contact. Continue climb to flight level 190.
3: Level 190,
0: runway 6, squawk. Alcox 1 Bravo, yep.
1: Yeah, for fraction 427, correct, read back correct. Report ready for start.
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0: Ryanair 6 Fox Hotel is clear to Sutex. Ryanair 6 Fox Hotel, Shannon.
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1: You guys don't use stand number 3 anymore?
0: Your company just started, so he'll be taxiing in the next 2 or 3 minutes.
1: Okay, yeah, still I start having a little bit of emotion in the cabin at the moment. They were standing up and they're already 1 hour late, as you know, so okay, thank you.
0: Okay, I understand that. We'll get them out as quick as we can.

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0: Service proof for right, 26 QNH 1016, fraction 427 Quebec.
2: Runway 201 Mike, Shannon Control, identified.
3: Ground Ryanair, 5 Alpha Tango, requesting taxi.
1: And a 5 Alpha Tango, taxi via Alpha, enter backtrack line of runway 8, runway 26.
3: Taxi via Alpha, enter backtrack line of runway 26, Ryanair, 5 Alpha Tango.
2: Connaught Tower, Ryanair 201 Mike.
1: Ryanair 201 Mike, Connaught Tower, good afternoon.
2: Yeah, we're about 90 nautical miles away. We're expecting to arrive at 1722. Is it possible we can get the weather from yourself?
1: Yes, sir. Just stand by one for the weather.

0: 201 Mike, surface winds 080 degrees, 4 knots, 26 for landing, cab okay, temperature 20, dew point 10 degrees, QNH 1016.
1: Just say again, Ryanair 201 Mike.
0: Yes, sir, surface wind now 100 degrees, 4 knots, runway 26 for landing, it's cab okay, temperature 20 degrees, dew point 10 degrees, QNH 1016.
1: Okay, copy that, and runway 26, QNH 1016, see you shortly, runway 201 Mike.
0: Runway 521, Whiskey behind, company traffic vacate via Alpha parking, stand 2, Romeo with the Marshal.
2: After the company traffic, vacate via Alpha stand 2, Romeo with the Marshal, runway 521, Whiskey.

0: 2 Uniform Victor, Comet Tower now, 130.705, ready for 7X, please.
1: 530705, good day, Ryanair. 5 2 Uniform Victor. Talk radar, good afternoon, Ryanair. 5 2 Uniform Victor, descending level 100 to KSP.
2: In fact, Uniform Victor, Connor Tower, good afternoon. Continue to Elgux in KSP for the Isle of Zulu report. I'm at 26, no delay. We clear flight level 80 and next report, port Ching 80.
1: Descending 80 at KSP, your next report right in here, Uniform Victor.

0: page of information confirmed, so you're re-cleared now flight level 80, report approaching 80.
1: We report approaching 80, we cleared 80, we're affirmative around Ryanair, Uniform Victor.
2: Ryanair 5 Alpha Tango, ready for departure.
0: Ryanair 5 Alpha Tango, the surface wind 100 degrees, 4 knots, runway 26, clear for takeoff.
2: For takeoff of runway 26, Ryanair 5 Alpha Tango.
3: Approach 427, correct request taxi please.
0: And a 427 Quebec taxi holding point Alpha, hold short runway 26.
3: Holding point Alpha to hold short runway 26, and we are Alpha able, fraction 427 Quebec.
0: Understood.

0: Ryanair 201, Mike Shannon, descend to flight level 100. Flight level 100,
1: Ryanair 201. So approaching, Azure. Flight 2 Uniform Victor, descend 5,000 feet, QNH1016, next report established on the localizer.
2: Standard 5,001016, next report localizer established, Ryanair 52 Uniform Victor.

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1: Fraction 427 Quebec, line of wave runway 26.
0: Line of wave runway 26, fraction 427 Quebec.

0: And a 5 Alpha Tango Airborne 08, contact Shannon now 119.075. Bye bye.
1: 119.075, runway 5 Alpha Tango. Bye bye. Shannon, hello, runway 5 Alpha Tango. We're passing 52, climb flight level 90 on the 6-1 Bravo departure. First squawk is 763. City climb, fly level 270, runway 5 Alpha Tango.

0: 777 Tango Delta, Tango Control, hello to radar contact. Climb on sub-level 290, clear Delta. Sub-level 290,
1: Delta, right there, 777
2: Tango Delta. 427 Quebec, fully ready.
3: The cabin charge is waiting for release.
4: Guys, 26 established Ryanair, 52 Uniform Victor.
3: And 52 Uniform Victor, descend 3,000 feet, cleared out at Zulu, report runway 26, report 5 DME.
4: Descending 3,000, cleared INS 26, we'll report 5 DME Ryanair, Uniform Victor.
0: Tango Shine, no ATC, please, section.
1: Please.

0: Fighter 201 Mike, clear to service terminus, contact Comet, tower 130 to from 705. Thank you. Fighter 6, Foxtrot Hotel, China D10, flight over 170. Runner 5 Alpha Tango, trying to resume my navigation, no direct to Rotev.
1: And navigation Rotev, runner 5 Alpha Tango.
2: Runner 201 Mike, calling tower, good afternoon. Continue to tower 6, Fork 6, the island Zulu, approach 26, I'll have further descent for you shortly.
1: Okay, 26 Zulu, and inbound hex by runner 201 Mike.
2: Fraction 427 Quebec, surface wind 120 degrees, 3 knots, runway 26, clear for takeoff.
3: Clear for takeoff, runway 26, fraction 427 Quebec.
2: And a 201 Mike, we clear now flight level 80, expect the ILS Zulu approach onto runway 26.
1: 80, ILS 26, runway 201 Mike.
0: Runway 5 off the time, Shannon Kerr, direct to Blacker.
1: Keys out to Blacker, runway 5 off the time.
4: Victor, 5 miles out.
2: And a 5-2 uniform Victor, surface wind 130 degrees, 6 knots, runway 26, clear to land.
4: Clear to land, 26, runway, uniform Victor.

0: on a 201 mic. You're DME now.
1: Mike.
0: 201 Mike, thank you. And you're weakly now to trans level, flight level 60.
1: Trans flight level 60, right here, 201 Mike.
0: Report passing flight level 80 in the descent.
1: We're already passing flight level 80, right here, 201 Mike.
0: Roger, thank you.
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0: 80 in the climb.
2: Reporting 80 fraction 427, Quebec.
0: Flight 2 Uniform Victor on the ground, time 15. When ready, 180 backtrack, vacate via Alpha parking stand 1 Lima with the Marshaller.
3: 160 Zulish, I'm on standby, please.
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3: Final 160 Zulu Shine descent 25 over 140.

0: Fraction 427 Quebec, passing flight level 80, climbing 90.
1: Fraction 427 Quebec, Shannon 119.075, bye-bye.
0: 119.075, Fraction 427 Quebec, bye-bye.
2: Rhino 201 Mike, we're leveling off 6,000, any further for us?
1: 201 Mike, continue to descend to 5,000 feet, report established on the localizer, QNH 1016.
2: Okay, descend 5,000 feet when established on the localizer, QNH 1016, Rhino 201 Mike.
0: Time of flight level 130, Fraction 427 Quebec.
3: Requesting the west, please.
1: 1600 Lute surface wind 100 degrees 3 knots. Runway 26 for landing. It's cab OK. Temperature 20 degrees. Dew point 10 degrees. QNH 1016.
0: 6 the climbing flight level 170. Direct to Olapo. Fraction 427 Quebec. 427 Quebec.

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2: Runner 51 Hotel, Kilo, Shannon, descent to transition level, flight level 60.
1: Descent to transition level, Kilo, Runner 51 Hotel, Kilo.
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3: again, Ryanair 160 Zulu, descending level 100 towards Expo, crossing Connaught Radial 091, distance 49 DME, connection 316.
4: Ryanair 160 Zulu, contact tower, good afternoon again. Continue to Expo, expect the island Zulu report to Ryanair 26, with no delay. We clear now flight level 80, and next report at 30 DME.
3: Continue towards Expo, the ice approach, descend level 80, and report at 30 DME, Ryanair 160 Zulu, rocket. Okay.

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0: And here's your Kilo Papa, the weather surface wind 110 degrees, 3 knots, runway 26 for departure, the temperature 20 degrees, dew point 10 degrees, QNH 1016.
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1: Runway 160 Zulu, descend 5,000 feet, clean H1016, next report established on the localizer.
2: Report localizer established,
1: runway 160. After landing, we're just at full capacity at the moment, so you can expect a delay on the runway for probably 15 minutes.
2: Oh, wow, okay. Runway 160.
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1: Runway 2 Golf Zulu, connector.
3: Yes, we're sound number 1 left. Could you please report the last 80s you guys have?
1: 2 Golf Zulu, a firm surface wind 100 degrees, 3 knots. Runway 26 for departure. Temperature 20 degrees, 2.10, and the QNH 1016.
3: Okay, thank you so much.

0: Traction 47, Quebec support indicated airspeed restrictions at Dublin Control 129er, decimal 180, good day.
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0: 1160 Zulu, descend 3,000 feet, clear to ILS Zulu, report to runway 26, report 5 DME.
1: Descend altitude 3,000 feet, clear for the ILS approach runway 26, we'll go, 1160 Zulu.

0: Ryanair 935 Kilo stand through, request latest gate fuel information.
1: Ryanair 93 Sierra Quebec, the surface wind 100 degrees 4 knots, 26 for departure. The temperature 20 degrees, dew point 10, QNH 1016.
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0: shot. Gemstone 4-3 stairs on route now direct to give off.
1: Direct to give off, Gemstone 4-3.
2: 11600, surface wind 100 degrees, 5 knots, runway 26, clear to land.
1: 26, good land, runway 1600.
0: 4-3 stairs on a descent to 100.

0: Shannon, good evening. My name is 772 Alpha, Federal 200-240 inbound after Aleppo.
1: 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We're at a contact here, direct to Erica.
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0: China 77 Kilo Alpha China Note Nine direct to Gibbs. Niner, Niner, Niner, inform Papa Shana, hello, 2, radar contact, time flight level 1, Niner, 0, confirm, passing flight level.
1: Passing 6-1,
0: flight 1-0, Niner, 9, Niner, inform Papa Shana, fly heading 170,
1: Heading 170, Niner, Niner, Niner,
2: Niner 160 Zulu on the ground, time 3-2 at the end, 180 backtrack and hold short of Alpha.
3: Okay, backtrack, hold short Alpha, runout 160 Zulu.

0: Reinforcing buffer on the Shankar LO2 radar contact, descend to flight level 100.
1: Descend flight level 100, reinforcing buffer on the way.
0: Niner, Niner, Niner, uniform, Papa, Shining Time to flight level 290.
1: Climb 290, Niner, Niner, your Papa Papa.
2: Is there a surface wind 100 degrees 6 knots, runway 26 for departure. The temperature 20 degrees, dew point 10 degrees. QNH 1016.
3: QNH 1016. Runway 930 kilometers.

0: Spanner 77 clear off of Shannon, your number 3, reduce speed to 250 knots indicated or less.
1: Indicated 250 or less right now, 77 clear off, no problem.
0: Spanner 46 Bunker, Romy Shannon, route now direct to Turok.
1: Back to Turok, Ryan, 46 Bunker now.
0: Jemison 43 Sierra, contact Cork approach 119 or decimal 905.
1: Cork 119905, Jemison 43 Sierra, bye.
2: And Ryanair 93 Sierra Kilo, expected departure.
3: 93 Sierra Kilo off 26, expect BL Gox 1 Bravo.
2: Airbox 1 Bravo, thank you, Ryanair 93 Sierra Kilo.

0: 7160 Zulu, just finishing boarding on the company traffic on stand 2, so it's a max, unfortunately, so it'll probably be 15 minutes.
1: Yep, no worries, Rana, 1600.

0: Ryanair 77 Kilo Alpha, report speed restriction to Cork approach 119er, that's 119er 05. Bye now.
1: 119er 05, this is speed test for Ryanair 77 Kilo Alpha. Bye bye.
0: Ryanair 9er, 9er uniform, as Papa, Shannon, and Zuma on station route direct to Tulsa. Ryanair 46 Foxtrot Romeo, contact Cork approach 119er, that's 119er 05. Bye now. Ryanair 46 Foxtrot Romeo, contact Cork approach 119er, that's 119er 05.
2: 119er 905.

0: Tito Kilo Papa, we will be ready in 2 minutes to start up.
1: It's your Kilo Papa's coming, sir.
0: Is that okay for the slot?
1: So your slot, latest airborne is 5-7, and if you make that, that's fine?
0: Yeah, we'll try Ryanair 82 Kilo Papa.

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0: 8-0 Kilo Papa, stand number 2 Romeo, QNH 1016, request startup.
1: Anyway, sir, Kilo Papa, the time now 1746, data pulled with the Marshaller, 26 for departure, QNH 1016.
0: 26 for departure, QNH 1016, clear to start up with the Marshaller, 1-8-0 Kilo Papa.
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0: 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We have a contact confirmed passing flight level.
1: Traffic flight level 0617 with Jensen 17
0: Charlie. Okay.
2: Sorry, you have a CTOT of 1756, obviously you're not going to make that. Do you want me to put a delay in your flight for you?
3: Yes, ma'am.
2: What time will I put the delay until?
3: Yeah, 1815.
2: 1815, right.
3: You still haven't started boarding with the passengers. We're going to start right now in a couple of minutes.

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2: Okay, after the company traffic, Alpha, stand to runway Marshall, runner 1602.
1: Airport 013 Delta Uniform, contact Dublin, control 135, that's 1655, bye now.
3: 125, 65, thank you very much, have a nice day, Airport 13 Delta Uniform.

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0: Standing by.
2: Ryanair 2013, Sonic Time 2, flight level 2900, say again, you're passing flight level.
3: Alpha level 290, passing 104, Ryanair 2013.
2: Roger, mate.

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1: 90 Kilo Papa, contact Shannon now, 119.075, bye bye.
0: 109.075, 9 0 Kilo Papa, bye bye.

Hello, Ryanair, 80 kilo Papa, passing 4,400 climbing 90, Group 1 Bravo. Climb on street to flight level 290 and squawk 5410, Ryanair, 80 kilo Papa. Back to Delta, Ryanair, 80 kilo Papa.

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1: Ryanair 3 Sierra Kilo, the surface spin 090 degrees 7 knots. Give you the option 08 or 26 for departure. The temperature 19 dew point 11 degrees, QNH 1016.
0: 1016, that's complete forward line, thank you.

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1: Runway 870 Tango, surface wind 090 degrees, 6 knots, the option 08R26 for departure, temperature 192.11, QNH 1016.
2: Castle 17 Charlie, contact London Control, frequency 129.38 there.
3: What's up, 93? What's up, fairly clear.

0: 9-3 Kilo's the wind remains like that. We'll accept the three runway. We'll be ready to start in approximately 5 minutes.
1: 9-3 Sierra Kilo, that's coming through.
0: Okay.
2: I'll bring you another two goals. Salute, we are stand number one left. We are ready to copy it. Discipline Samoa, Mallorca Airport.
1: Okay, Ryanair 2 Golf Zulu is clear, connect to Palma, Mallorca. It'll be the El Gux 1 Bravo departure. Flight number 90, squawk 0516.
2: Okay, clear to Palma, Mallorca Airport by El Gux 1 Bravo standard departure. Runway is 26. And squawk 0516, Ryanair 2 Golf Zulu.
1: I just confirmed a level, flight level 90.
2: Didn't copy that, sorry. Client initially flight level 90, regular 2 Golf Zulu.
1: 2 Golf Zulu, read back right. And your CTRT is now 1842.
2: 1842, thank you so much.
3: I'm Ryanair 930 Kilo, what's the expected departure for us now for 08?
1: Ryanair 930 Kilo, off 08, it'll be the TOF Poo 1 Alpha, and I have the clearance whenever you're ready to copy.
3: Yeah, ready to copy Ryanair 930 Kilo.
1: Ryanair 930 Kilo, clear connect to Birmingham, TOF Poo 1 Alpha departure, flight level 90, squawk 6245.
3: Cloud flight level 90, squawk 6245 for the TOF Poo 1 Alpha, Ryanair 930 Kilo.
1: 930 Kilo, we back correct.

0: Hello, good afternoon, it's Ryanair Tango Romeo, passing file level 176, landing file level 190 in Long Beach.
1: Ryanair, Tango Romeo, center control, could they identify climb file level 230?
0: Climb file level 230, on any altitude restriction at B-Pan, Ryanair Tango Romeo?
1: No, sir.

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1: For Ryanair A-10 Romeo.
0: Affirm. Ryanair A-10 Romeo climbs to flight level 270.
1: Climbing flight level 270, Ryanair A-10 Romeo.
2: And that's Sierra Kilo, the time now 1816, start approved with the Marshall 2, what are we looking at, 08 for departure, and the QNH 1016.
3: 1016, start approved there from my 08, Ryanair 93, Sierra Kilo.

0: Good afternoon, again, Gavanna, 870 Tango, request approach clearance.
1: Runway 870 Tango is clear, Connick to Luton on the Turf Poo 1 Alpha departure of 0890, squawk 5163.
0: Okay, clear to Luton, 2 one Alpha, climb flight level 90, squawks 5163, Ryanair 870 Tango.
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7723, 7 control, good day, identify continue to 10 flight level 100. 10 flight level 100, 7 53.

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1: Echo Indy Golf Yankee Kilo, Connector. Good evening.
0: Good evening. This is Echo Indy Golf Yankee Kilo. I have a light aircraft out of a private site in Ballyveary, currently route to Ball. And just wondering if I can enter the zone for only about a half a mile. We're on a scenic flight, just to fly over a house, but about a half a mile inside the zone on the Clare Morris edge of the zone. Echo Indy Golf.
1: Echo Yankee Kilo, that's copy, sir. 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
0: Fuel endurance is 3 hours and it's 2 POV.
1: Okay, Yankee, that's copy. Clear to enter the Connacht control zone VFR, not above 1,000 feet. The QNH is 1016, and next report the boundary inbound.
0: 1016, and not above 1,000 feet, and will report zone boundary inbound. Thanks for that, excellent, you guys.
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1: Ryanair 930 Kilo, taxi holding point Alpha, hold short, runway 08.
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1: Finish 1 for the 16 and push on the star, southern suburb of Arena. 2 Golf Zulu.
2: Conocoa, the second you guys, Yankee Kilo, just on zone boundary, inbound now.
0: Yankee Kilo, that's copy, to keep it in watch and report leaving the zone.
2: We'll report leaving the zone and we'll stay under 1,000. Second you guys, Yankee Kilo.
0: And 3 Sierra Kilo, report ready for departure.

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0: Ryanair 93 Sierra Kilo, surface wind 090 degrees, 5 knots, runway 08, clear for takeoff.
1: Runway 08, clear for takeoff, Ryanair 93 Sierra Kilo.
2: Connor Tower, this is echoing you guys, Yankee Kilo. Just report zone boundary outbound now. Thanks here, and echoing you guys, Yankee Kilo.
0: Thank you, Kilo. That's copy. That closed the local flight plan at time 28. We'll talk to you again.
2: Gentlemen, thank you very much. Echoing you guys.
3: Right now, take off, salute, and request taxi.
0: I ran a 2 Golf Zulu taxi, holy point Alpha, hold short runway 26.
3: Say again, please.
0: Ran a 2 Golf Zulu taxi, holding point Alpha, hold short runway 26.
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4: Thank you so much.
3: Moving line of 93 Sierra Kilo, passing 12047, climb flight level 90. Inbound towards that, we're on the top of 1 Alpha, score 6245. Pass out 230 line of 93 Sierra Kilo. One discussion, Greg Nixon, line of 93 Sierra Kilo, okay.

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0: And Nav 1, just looking to cross Alpha to the fuel firm, not going near the stopper.
1: That's fine, so Nav 1, proceed across Sector Alpha to the fuel firm.
0: Nav 1, proceed across, thank you.
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0: Ryanair 2 Golf Zulu, the surface wind 090 degrees, 5 knots, runway 26, clear for takeoff.
1: Clear for takeoff, runway 26, Ryanair 2 Golf Zulu.

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1: Ground 870 Tango, taxi holding point Alpha, hold short 08.
0: Holding point Alpha, hold short 08, runner 870 Tango.

0: 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Bye bye.
1: Myers, 2075, out ringing our True Golf Zulu. Bye bye. Yeah, very good evening, Roger, T Golf Zulu. Passing flight level 60, climbing 90. Climb flight level 260, confirm. Climb flight level 230, and we have a squawk of 516.
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0: 0870 Tango, the surface wind 100 degrees, 6 knots, runway 08, clear for takeoff.
1: Takeoff runway 08, runway 870 Tango.

0: 870, thank you everyone, 44 contact Shannon now, 119.075, bye bye.
1: 119.075, right, 870 Tangles, bye. Shannon, good afternoon, man, 870 Tango, we're climbing flight level 90, direct to Uppsala. We are currently squawking 5163, runner 870 Tango. Climb flight level 230, passing 4000, flight level 47, runner 870 Tango.
2: Connor Tower, good evening. Helicopter Airmaid 02, with you en route to a site just to the north of Terramorris, Treasure Zone, Airmaid 02.
0: Airmaid 02, just copy, sir, clear to Intercontinental Control Zone, VFR 1015 and the QNH. No local at the moment, you can give me a call later down.
2: No local traffic on 015 and clear down to the zone, we'll advise heading down Airmaid 02.
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3: 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UBS 249, pilot discretion clear to position Osgar, advise the direction.
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3: Hey, firm, sir, just let me know which way you're going to go.
4: It's going to go to the left, UBS 249.
3: Thank you. Gemstone 382 Lima, channel control today, identified, climb to flight level 150.
4: Climb flight level 150, Gemstone 382 Lima.
3: Gemstone 382 Lima, confirm the passing altitude.
4: Correction, fly at 5,000.
3: 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Ryanair 870 Tango, clear, both from the rest.
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1: Liner 27 Uniform Charlie Shackle, Roger, identify. Continue descent to flight level 80.
0: Flight level 80, Roger.

0: Ryanair 870 Tango, climb to flight level 290.
1: Flight level 290, Ryanair 870 Tango.
2: Number 02, copy, wind at the field 090 degrees, 6 knots, port low level airborne.
1: Port low level airborne, Airbus 02, thank you.

0: UPS 249 wind level in about 280 knots indicated.
1: Okay, sir, you're breaking up slow to 280 knots, did you say? UPS 249?
0: Affirm, sir, not above 280 knots indicated.
1: Okay, 280 not above UPS 249.

0: 9-9, good afternoon, and 6 Mike Kilo, descend for level 200, with us.
1: 26 Mike Kilo, descend for Broker Day, and Atlas. Gemstone 382 Lima, cleared to Rotev.
0: Cleared for Rotev.
1: Gemstone 382 Lima, climb for level 170, and is that final question? Plan 3-1 uniform 0, Shannon Control, good day, identify Plan 2 flight level 290, unrestricted.
0: Plan 290, unrestricted, Plan 2-1 uniform 0.

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0: CPS 249, Shannon.
1: Go ahead, CPS 249.
0: Okay, sir, a change of plan from Dublin. They are requesting that you maintain C20 not indicated and route to Subah.
1: All right, direct to Subah and 320 on CPS 249. And 6 kilo, request
0: Lopez. Minor 6 kilo, put the request to substance control frequency 135, that's 655. Advice from Shannon Hansen, 3 kilo.
1: Okay, 6 kilo, substance control 135, 655. Good afternoon.

0: Liner 27 Uniform Charlie contact. Got an approach frequency 121.405.
1: 2 on the 4.

0: Ryanair 20 Delta Bravo, Shannon, Roger, identified, and standby for lower. And Ryanair 20 Delta Bravo, just advised that it's information Charlie Charlie.
1: Okay, Charlie, no problem.

0: Tempo 382 Lima, contact Government Control, frequency 135.655. Ryanair 20 Bravo, descend 2580.
1: Tempo 382 Bravo.

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0: down to low, Shamrock 109, passing level 180 for 240, we're reaching to Devon.
1: Shamrock 109, is Shannon Control, identified.

0: Shamrock 109 or climb flight level 280.
1: Climb flight level 280, Shamrock 109, thank you.
2: Connor Tower, good evening again, Air Max 02 is airborne from private site. Continue within direct cycle.
3: Air Max 02, clear to transit the Connor control zone via 41015 on the QNH. No local, report the boundary outbound.
2: 1015, clear to transit the zone and we'll advise the boundary outbound, Air Max 02.

0: Airman 02, just closing now to contact Sligo 12.105.
1: Sligo 12.105, thank you, Half Airman 02.

0: Good evening, Lina. 8 November, November, direction here. Passing flight level 282. Santa flight level 240. Stranded on Spectrum.
1: Ryanair 8 November, November, Shannon identified continued descent at level 200 and maintain high speed.
0: That's the order, maintain high speed, Ryanair 8 November, November.

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0: Sir, very good evening. Summer 585, passenger car level 314 for 340 inbound Everest.
1: Summer 585, Shannon identified and continue descent to flight level 200.
0: Continue descent flight level 200, Summer 585.
2: 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Descent flight level 220, second Everest, 250, coming back on the pressure.
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2: Channel Portugal 1325, climb to flight level 1900 to step up.
0: Portugal 1325, climb to flight level 270, confirm passing level.
2: So climb flight level 270, we are taking flight level 183.
0: In Portugal 1325, Shannon, identify cleared to Bamba.
2: To Bamba, Portugal 1325.
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0: Correction, Shamrock 3 Yankee Romeo, contact Shannon, approach 121.405.
3: 121.405, Shamrock 3 Yankee Romeo, bye-bye.

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1: Climb flight level 310, approaching 1325.
0: Ryanair 96 South, report your speed to Dublin 135.655.
2: 135.655, with speed to Ryanair 96 South.

0: Brian, good evening, Ryanair 81106, traffic flight level 130, climbing flight level 190.
1: Ryanair 81 Yankee Quebec, Shannon Control, identify time on the shifted flight level 290, clear to Bamba.
0: Time on the shifted flight level 290, direct to Bamba, Ryanair 81106.

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1: 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Hello again, Northern QNH 1016 for Gulf. No known traffic to affect you on route. Next report 20 DME from Sligo.
0: 1016, next report 220
2: DME, Sligo, Echo, India Bravo, Shannon, hello, Shannon, Shannon, good evening, identified secure to Evren, flying to flight level 280. Ryanair 81 Yankee Quebec, contact Shannon 134.630.
0: 34630 Ryanair 81 Yankee Quebec.
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0: Lunar Control, good evening. Your principal case November, November passing 3,795 miles.
1: Central 9 November, November, Shannon Control identified, climb to flight level 230.
0: Recap level 230, French Post 9 November.
1: French Post 9 November, November, clear to Oscar.
0: Mike Oscar, French Post

Bravo, India Bravo, that's copy. Standby for transit.

0: approach, good evening, Postman 1 Northwest, climbing 5,000 feet, Agami 3 Bravo.
1: Postman 1 Tango Quebec, Shannon Control, good evening, identify, climb to flight level 230, clear to Liffey.
0: Climb to flight level 230, and direct CC, Postman 1 Northwest.
2: Bravo, India, Bravo, that's copied, Alabama.
0: Very much, thank you, Bravo.

0: Bell 8056, French Coast, 9 November, November.
1: French Coast, 9 November, November, level change, Southwest Dublin, 135.655, goodbye.
0: 135.655, goodbye.
1: Postman 1 Tango, Quebec, climb to flight level 290.
0: Postman 1 Tango, Quebec, climb to flight level 290.

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1: Flaming 78 Echo Alpha, Channel 9, identified, climb to flight level 270.
0: Alpha Level 270, Nelson 8, Echo Alpha.

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1: 5066 Victor Echo, Shannon identified, descend to flight level 200.
0: Level 200, Victor Echo.

0: Sonic, good evening, Ryanair 276-7360, back to.
1: Ryanair 276, Shannon Control, confirm passing flight level.
0: Passing 370, Ryanair 276.
1: Ryanair 276, Shannon, identified, cleared from Bagpo to Chisholm.
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1: Turkish 1-1, Shannon Control, good evening, identified. You have a restriction to cross Bilko, sign 2032 or earlier.
0: We'll call this 1-1, heavy level, let's come back.
1: Shannon Roger, thank you.
0: Sure.
1: Ryanair 80 Fox Golf, climb to flight level 290.
0: Papa, 290, 80 Fox Golf, thank you.

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0: Shannon, hello, 011, level 360. Hello, 011, Shannon Control, identified restrictions across Sunnis, time 2038 or later.
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0: Ryanair 276 Shannon, high speed please for the number one position in Cork.
1: We are 16 years on the flight, actually sure, Ryan 276, we prefer maintaining at the moment 5 services, not a problem.
0: Understood, no problem.

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1: Rhino 73 Alpha Hotel, Shannon identified. And what's your final request to level?
0: 270 final, Ryanair, 73 Alpha Hotel.
1: Roger, stand by.

0: We can stop the shallow descent to his bumper Ryanair 276.
1: Ryanair 276, Roger, descend to flight level 250.
0: Level 250, we're going to keep the point to the civilian descent, Ryanair 276. And it is a thermal level, it is 250.
1: Ryanair 276, affirm flight level 250.
0: 250 for Ryanair 276.

0: Ryanair 73 Alpha Hotel, time to flight level 370.
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0: Challenger, sir. Evening, Blue Max 907 to Semicolon 240, direct southbound.
1: Blue Max 907, Shannon identified, descend to flight level 110, cleared for the VAPL 1 Romeo route.
0: Descend level 110 and clear to VAPL 1 Romeo, Blue Max 907.
1: Ryanair 276, Shannon, descend to flight level 100. Ryanair 276, Shannon, clear to give all.
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0: good evening, Speedway 239, level 380.
1: Speedway 239, New Shannon identified. Ryanair 276, Shannon, can you confirm off normal?
2: Colorado 276, sir.
1: Ryanair 276, are you off normal?
2: Yep, we're not on Ryanair 276, sir.
1: Roger, thank you. Maintain high speed.
2: Maintain high speed, sir, Ryanair 276.

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1: Yep, that's the one.
0: Okay.
1: Cargolift 342, Shannon Control, good evening, identified, cleared from Resno to Morag.
2: From Resno to Morag, Cargolift
1: 342. Ryanair 276, contact Cork Approach, 119er, decimal 905, bye-bye.
3: 119er, 905, Ryanair 276, thank you, bye.
1: Blue Max 907, you can also call Cork Approach now, 119er, decimal 905.
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0: Oceanwatch 388, passing 2,000 miles of deep time, 5,000 feet, Abigail to Bravo Charlie.
1: Charmax 388, channel control, good evening, identify the time to flight level 230, clear to NGEX.
0: Flight level 230, clear to NGEX, Charmax 388.
1: No ATC speed restriction, climb to flight level 270.
0: Climb 270, please.

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0: UPS 238, flight level 320, direct revenue.
1: UPS 238, Shaman, good evening, identified.
2: Shaman, good evening, Shaman 595, on right, turn to board at the standing 11240, please proceed.
1: Shamrock 595, Shannon identified. Continue with the speed, descend to flight level 200.
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1: 142
0: Shannon, good evening. Squawk 5245, standby for radar.

0: Control, good evening, Virgin 47 Golf Hotel, Flight 360.
1: Virgin 47 Golf Hotel, good evening, identify and climb flight level 380.
0: Climb flight level 380, Virgin 47 Golf Hotel.

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1: Level 370, Cal 942.
0: Cal 942, Shannon Control, identify, cleared from Pico to AMLAS.
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0: Roger, standby.

0: Ryanair 220, Mike Shannon, good evening, identified. Descend to flight level 200 and speed 250 knots.
1: Ryanair 200, speed 250.
0: CAL 942, Shannon, climb to flight level 390.
1: Climbing.

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1: Easy 93 Alpha Whiskey, Shannon identified and cleared to Nevery.
0: Okay, Nevery, 93 Alpha Whiskey.

0: Shannon, good evening, Canary 1, Tango Quebec, Timing 190.
1: Hi, everyone, Tango Quebec, Shannon, hello, identified from your passing level and climb to flight level 290.
0: Passing level 175, climb level 290, Canary 1, Tango Quebec.
1: I check, thank you.
0: And, Canary 1, Tango Quebec, do we have any altitude restrictions, please?
1: No restrictions, you're cleared to Bamba.
0: Direct to Bamba, no restrictions, Canary 1, Tango Quebec.

0: good evening, Steiner 1500. We are climbing level 160, passing level 116, proceeding to Cuban.
1: Steiner 1500, Sherman, hello, identified, continue climb unrestricted to flight level 300.
0: Unrestricted climb level 300, Steiner 1500.
1: Steiner 1500, just to confirm your flight plan after Tuvan, it's Tuvan then Lazlo.
0: Tuvan and Lazlo, Steiner 1500, thank you.

0: Good evening, French Post Niner, November, November, Roger, Tessel, 1-0, crossing 1-0.
1: French Post Niner, November, November, Shannon, low, identified, climb unrestricted, flight level 2, EF0.
0: Second, I think it's a 2-0, French Post Niner, November, November.
1: French Post Niner, November, November, cleared present position to let go.
0: Thank you, let go, French Post Niner, November, November.
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1: 134.630, 9 1 5 0 0 0 0 0 0 0 0 0 0 0 0 0 0 0 0 0 0 0 0 0 0 0 0 0 0 0 0 0 0 0 0 0 0 0 0 0 0 0 0 0 0 0 0 0 0 0 0 0 0 0 0 0 0 0 0 0 0 0 0 0 0 0 0 0 0 0 0 0 0 0 0 0 0 0 0 0 0 0 0 0 0 0 0 0 0 0 0 0 0 0 0 0 0 0 0 0 0 0 0 0 0 0 0 0 0 0 0 0 0 0 0 0 0 0 0 0 0 0 0 0 0 0 0 0 0 0 0 0 0 0 0 0 0 0 0 0 0 0 0 0 0 0 0 0 0 0 0 0 0 0 0 0 0 0 0 0 0 0 0 0 0 0 0 0 0 0 0 0 0 0 0 0 0 0 0 0 0 0 0 0

0: Jet 006, Shannon, good evening, squawk 3601.
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0: French Post 9 here, November, November, contact Shannon, 134.630, for Mike.
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0: Good evening, identified Cork, advised that ILS approaches are available again if you wish, and you can move private position to Giffel.
2: Giffel direct, get level 1-2-0.
0: Okay, and 1131, defense flight level 100.
2: That's 100, get level 1-2-0. We'll have you hit the RP now, 1-2-0.

0: 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Jet 006, just for radar verification, confirm your current flight level.
1: Confirm the 350, 0, 0, 0, 0, 0, 0, 0, 0, 0, 0, 0, 0, 0, 0, 0, 0, 0, 0, 0, 0, 0, 0, 0, 0, 0, 0, 0, 0, 0, 0, 0, 0, 0, 0, 0, 0, 0, 0, 0, 0, 0, 0, 0, 0, 0, 0, 0, 0, 0, 0, 0, 0, 0, 0, 0, 0, 0, 0, 0, 0, 0, 0, 0, 0, 0, 0, 0, 0, 0, 0, 0, 0, 0, 0, 0, 0, 0, 0, 0, 0, 0, 0, 0, 0, 0, 0, 0, 0, 0, 0, 0, 0, 0, 0, 0, 0, 0, 0, 0, 0, 0, 0, 0, 0, 0, 0, 0, 0, 0, 0, 0, 0, 0, 0, 0, 0, 0, 0, 0, 0, 0, 0, 0,

0: Downing 262, Shannon, at Summit, contact Shannon Kushana, complete check 4651, radar service is terminated. Bye bye.
1: 4651 at 29, Downing 262,

0: good evening, Chairman 497, Chairman 2127.
1: Chairman 497, Chairman, good evening. I have 5 descend to flight level 170.
0: Descend flight level 170, Chairman.
1: Virgin 47 Golf Hotel, Chairman at Reznor, contact Chairman Oceanic on VHF 4651. 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

Liner 8 Niner Delta Juliet, I can ask that there is other traffic.

0: Niner Delta Juliet, I'm afraid they do have a departure, just getting ready to go. You are cleared on the Air Tour 1 Romeo arrival for runway 16.
1: Cleared on the SL 1 Romeo arrival for runway 16.

0: Ryanair, Ryanair Delta Juliet, continue descent to flight level 100. Ryanair Delta Juliet, contact call approach 119er, that's 1905. Bye bye.
1: 1-9-9-0-5-9-8-9-0-5-9-0-5-9-0-5-9-0-5-9-0-5-9-0-5-9-0-5-9-0-5-9-0-5-9-0-5-9-0-5-9-0-5-9-0-5-9-0-5-9-0-5-9-0-5-9-0-5-9-0-5-9-0-5-9-0-5-9-0-5-9-0-5-9-0-5-9-0-5-9-0-5-9-0-5-9-0-5-9-0-5-9-0-5-9-0-5-9-0-5-9-0-5-9-0-5-9-0-5-9-0-5-9-0-5-9-0-5-9-0-5-9-0-5-9-0-5-9-0-5-9-0-5-9-0-5-9-0-5-9-0-5-9-0-5-9-0-5-9-0-5-9-0-5-9-0-5-9-0-5-9-0-5-9-0-5-9-0-5-9-0-5-9-0-5-9-0-5-9-0-5-9-0-5-9-0-5-9-0-
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1: We have level 140, we were just having a quick chat with Cork and Fox 2, we're going to try for 3-4 at the time of the Ryanair getting into Forest.
0: Okay, they just refused the Ryanair 3-4, so I'm not sure what the plan is there. I'm going to leave you on the Solvix 1 Romeo until I hear from Cork.
1: Okay, I'll stick with Solvix 1 Romeo for now, Sean O'Kelly, telling you that level 140, I think it's...
0: Turkish 41 Juliet, Shaman, good evening. 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
1: 35605, right now, 2 8 2 1 6 0.
0: Shamrock 887, descent flight level 110.
2: 87 level 110, Shamrock 887.
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2: 119.905, Shamrock 887, thank you, good night.

Turkish 41 Juliet, climb to flight level 390. File jet 006, descend to flight level 80.

0: cylinder 208. To right, bumper, calling flight level 170.
1: Novak Slander 08, gentlemen, good evening, night on flight, climb flight level 230.
0: Flight level 230, Novak Slander 08.

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1: Shaman, good evening, identified from my mounting range, a couple of them.
0: That's top of the descent, now in about 2 minutes, AT-18 Whiskey.
1: Roger, when ready, descent flight level 250.
0: When ready, descent flight level 250, AT-18 Whiskey.
2: And I'm receiving Ryanair 19 Whiskey Tango, descending for level 200, one
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0: I'm sorry, AT-18 Hotel Whiskey, just to confirm that was when ready 250, not 230.
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0: 250, one ready, AT-18 Hotel Whiskey.
1: Royal Jet 006, contact Shannon, approach 121.405, bye-bye. Liner 19 Whiskey Tango Shannon, maintain 280 knots indicated on transition.
0: On the transition, 280 knots, Liner 19 Whiskey Tango.

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1: Ah, first day, Brian, I wonder what's it on.
0: My name is Tango, contact over control 135, Cessna 655, good night.
1: 35, 655, good night, Brian, I wonder what's it on.

0: 58 Kilo or upon flight level 288, descending flight level 240 and direct 2 Tech 280 knots or less.
1: Shaman 58 Kilo, Shaman, good evening. I'd have twice continue to send flight level 170.
0: Send flight level 170, Shaman 58 Kilo.

0: Shamrock 5-8 Kilo, report your speed to Dublin, 135, decimal 655. Slow on, will you?
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0: Channel below identified, you cleared the VAPAL 1 Romeo arrival for runway 16, continue descent to flight level 100.
1: Descent flight level 100, I've cleared VAPAL 1 Romeo for runway 16, and if possible, it's always going to runway 34 on the 24th.

0: Tampa Bay, Flight Fox Fox, Frank Level 200, Texas Solvix, and requesting for level 3-4 o'clock.
1: Flight Foxtrot, Shannon, good evening. Well, that answers my question. Yeah, the wind is 070 at 5 degrees. You're clear to Atlanta, expect runway 34, your number one.
0: Clear direct to Atlanta, set the left from the 34 right here, Flight Foxtrot.
1: And Shannon, key 33, you can expect runway 34 as well.
0: Okay, then that's like 34, Shannon.
1: Shannon, key 33, make it the Vapal 1 Golf arrival for runway 34, your number two.
0: Vapal 1 Golf is runway 34, thank you.

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1: Speed Cork, 119.05,
0: nope, just report what speed you're doing. I think they're going to give you one.
1: Okay, we'll go ahead.

0: 5 Foxtrot, report to your speed, 2 o'clock approach, 119er, that's 1905. Only.
1: Clock approach, 119er, 905, I'm here. 5 Foxtrot, away.
0: Reach 2105, Shannon, good evening, identified. You're not identified, I can't see you on radar, but you squawk 2243, please.

0: 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Continue descent to flight level 200.
1: Continue descent to flight level 200, Shamrock 70 in the mic.

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1: Shannon, good evening, identified, descent flight level 110.
0: Descent flight 110, 775.

0: Control, good night, Turkish 4, heavy, flight level 350.
1: Turkish 4, Shannon, good evening, squawk 1165.
0: Squawk 1165, Turkish 4, heavy.
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1: Shaman Control, good evening. 59 Foxtrot Mike, Spider 370, direct airfield
0: attempt. Easy 59 Foxtrot Mike, good evening, descent flight level 250.
1: Descent, flight level 250, 59 Foxtrot Mike.

0: Sounding good evening, ED75 Quebec Whiskey, flight level 360 to Dublin VOR.
1: ED75 Quebec Whiskey, Shannon, good evening. Identified, cleared to Navri and descend to flight level 250.
0: Cleared to Navri, descend to flight level 250, ED75 Quebec Whiskey.
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2: We're trying to
1: do a rest Shannon, that was broken. I got on scene at time 3:00, but if you call me again in a couple of minutes, I should have better coverage.

0: Sorry, was that Descend 1 ready? Flight level 250.
1: No, I actually have traffic ahead of you descending into Belfast. I'd like you both on Descent, please, just to manage the speed. So Descent now, flight level 250.
0: No problem at all, Descent now, flight level 250, Descent 5, 5, 5, 5.

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1: Flight level 35,
0: Turkish 4, thank you. That's verified, and you are radar identified. You're cleared from Pickle to Cougar. Easy 75, Quebec Whiskey, on transition, maintain 280 knots indicated or less, please.
2: On transition, 280 knots or less, 75 Quebec Whiskey.
3: Gunner, easy 72, November, level 390, direct approach.
0: EG 72 November Lima, Shannon, good evening. Identified, descent flight level 380.
3: Descent level 380, EG 72 November Lima.

0: 375 Quebec Whiskey, report your speed to Dublin Control 129 that's 1180. Take home.
1: 129 180 to 375 Quebec Whiskey. Thank you very much. 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

0: Shannon Center, good day, sir. This is 84 Uniform Heavy, flight level 3900, squawk 5210.
1: Turkish 84 Uniform Shannon, good evening. Identified, you're cleared from Reznor to Liffey. Confirm your current flight level.
0: Flight level 3900, Reznor to Liffey, Turkish 84 Uniform.
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0: Rescue 118, Shannon, radio check. Rescue 118, thank you. I have much better comms now. I only got part of your intentions when you left the zone. Can you just confirm you're it's heading out to Clare Island, is that right?
1: Yeah, we can up to Clare Island. It'll land a bit
0: Okay, that's copy. You can report to me when you're in that operational area, please.

0: an hour and a 6 year old cell, Tango Paxton, 2501
1: 562 Hotel Tango, Shannon, hello, identified. Are you requesting any higher this morning?
0: Yes, please.
1: Roger. Stand by for higher.
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0: Liner 6-2, Hotel Tango, climb to flight level 340.
1: Bump level 340, Liner 6-2.
2: Sean, good evening, it's the Tenex 4 Romeo Mike, flight level 280, please respond.
0: Tenex 4 Romeo Mike, Shannon, good evening, make on to it.
2: And we're at decimal 77 AM, if you still need that speed restriction, Tenex 4 Romeo Mike.
0: Yeah, probably going to have to pull that back quite a bit more. What's the lowest you can give me at that level? But I know what number you are through Nevery, it's number 2, but you've only got 3 miles behind him and I need to give them 10, so I'm going to have to give you a vector or quite a big speed change.
2: Okay,
0: Channel
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0: 340,
3: direct to
0: Nevery. 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
0: Easy
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0: Yep, that should just about do it. I think maintain 7.5 or less, and report ready for lower.
2: 7.5 or less, transmitting 4, not broken. Thanks, we're on your mic. With that speed, we're going to be 8.75, and what speed on transmission would you like to make?
0: Tenex 4 on your mic, descend now to flight level 350, and come back.
2: 7.5, flight level 350, stand by, thanks, 4 on your mic.
0: Liner 6-2, Hotel Tango, I can let you continue to climb on your current heading through Bagsville and then for Cork, or I can give you direct Tismo now, but no higher than flight level 340, advise your preference.
1: Yeah, we're after direct Tismo then, and 340 is the final run at Tismo.
0: Roger, clear for Tismo.
1: Tismo, thanks for that, Tismo.
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1: I've got 250 knots, 4 Romeo Mike.
0: Shannon 4 Romeo Mike, with that speed, continue to send to flight level 250.
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0: 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Bye-bye.
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0: Rescue 118, thank you. 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
1: Niner
0: 56 November Juliet, gentlemen, good evening. I'd ask flight to clear the current to Delta for runway 24, descent flight 080.
1: Current to Delta for runway 24, descent flight 56 November Juliet.
2: Hello, Shannon Center, I don't Mexico 008 Heavy, flight level 320 DCO.
0: For Mexico 008, Shannon, good evening, identify, clear to Pickle.
2: Clear to Pickle, I'm Mexico 008,
0: bye-bye. Shannon, explore Romeo Mike, report your speed to Dublin Control, 129er, that's 180, bye-bye.
2: 129-180, good night, sir.
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0: 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Liner 9er Yankee Hotel, Sean.
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0: 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Bye bye.
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1: Minor 62, Hotel Tango, descend to flight level 100.
0: Step right, where is the drive? 6
1: Minor 62, Hotel Tango, you cleared the Cisma 1 Romeo arrival from runway 16.

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1: Gibble,
0: Alpine Niner 8 Zulu uniform, Shannon, hello, identified, descend to flight level 300.
1: Sitting down for level 300, Alpine Niner 8 Zulu uniform.

0: 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It's Mike Bravo, flight level 280 to Bike Show.
1: Fish calling Shaman, standby one, just on the phone. 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
0: Alright, Brian, six Mike Bravo, we're maintaining flight level 280 to Bike Show.
1: Minus 6 Mike Bravo, Shaman, good evening, identified. Are you requesting any higher this evening?
0: Negative 280 final, Ryanair, 6 Mike Bravo.
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0: Route Bagsville, Hexville, Ryanair, 6 Mike Bravo.

0: Jordanian 272, heavy in Shannon, 370.
1: Jordanian 272, Shannon, good evening, squawk 2210.
0: 2210, that's squawk 272.
1: Liner 6 Mike Bravo, Shannon, actually have traffic to descend through your level, continue present heading, expect that for about 4 minutes.
0: Roger, continue present heading, Liner 6 Mike Bravo.
1: Alpine Minor 8 Zulu Uniform, continue present heading, descend to flight level 250.
0: From heading, descend to maintain flight level 250, Liner 8 Zulu Uniform.

0: Sonnet Tower, good evening, my name is 6 Mike Bravo, inbound, requesting your latest weather, please.
1: Runner 6 Mike Bravo, Conestoga, good evening. The surface wind 100 degrees, 6 knots. Expect runway 26 for landing. It's Cab OK. The temperature 14, 2.10. QNH 1015.
0: Copies there, runway 26 and QNH 1015. Runner 6 Mike Bravo, thanks a lot. Speak to you in a bit.

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1: Flaming 7980, Aussie 41 here.
2: Flyer 26, uniformly Lima, Shannon, good evening, identified.
0: Neptune Alpha, see down to runway 0826, runway patrol.
3: Whiskey 5 Tampa, see down, report ticket.
0: See down, report ticket, roger.
2: Flight level 230.
1: And when on track to bottom level 230, around 26, uniform, Lima, copy.

0: Liner 62 Hotel Tango, descend to flight level 82.
1: That's my way, 0 and 9 0 for 7.
0: Liner 26 Uniform Lima, say your request at flight level.
1: Goodbye, you hit us. We can't help it.
0: Alpine Niner 8, Zulu Uniform, resume navigation to Nevery and contact Dublin Control 129.180. Bye bye.
1: Okay, Dodgy Nevery and 129.180, Alpine Niner, Zulu Uniform, thank you, Zulu.
0: Rio Jordanian 272, Shannon, identified, cleared from Reznor to Nybog.
1: From Reznor through Nybog, Jordanian 272. And 2107
0: available, I am 2-6-7. That's copy. Stand by for hire, and I will have a vector for you very shortly, so it is a level change.
1: Personal profit, I am 2-6-7.

0: Niner 26 Uniform Lima, turn left, heading 065.
1: Left 065, I think it's, can you confirm left or right, Ryan 26 Uniform Lima?
0: Oh, correction, sorry, I was looking at your traffic, yeah. Can you give me left 15 degrees, please?
1: Left 15 degrees, there will be 035 degrees that I have to success on you. Is it okay?
0: That's perfect, thank you. Great break. Ryanair 62 Hotel Tango, contact clock approach 119er, that's 1905. Bye bye.
1: 119905. Ryanair 6 Mike Bravo, requesting descent.
0: Ryanair 6 Mike Bravo, descent at light level 250.
1: Descent flight level 250, Ryanair 6 Mike Bravo.

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0: Ryanair 6 Mike Bravo, continue to descend to flight level 140.
1: Descend flight level 140, Ryanair 6 Mike Bravo.

0: airplane to flight level 310.
1: Good evening, Tamar 7, Julius Charlie, passing level 295, heading level 210 on a heading of Joe Caesar.
0: Tamar 7, Julius Charlie, Shannon, good evening, my dad's flight, continue descent, flight number 170.
1: Descent flight number 170, Tamar 7, Julius Charlie.

0: today, Ryanair is November Lima, descending 57250.
1: Ryanair is November Lima, good evening, identify descent flight level 100.
0: Flight level 100, Ryanair is November Lima.
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2: Descend flight level 170, Shamrock 7, Mike Romeo.

0: Uranus, it's my brother, contact Comet 130.705, fine.
1: Comet 130.705, Uranus, it's my brother, Connet Tower, good evening, Ryanair 6, Mike Bravo, descending flight level 100 towards Hexbow.
2: Ryanair 6, Mike Bravo, Connet Tower, good evening. Continue to Hexbow, expect the Alice Zulu report to number 26, no delay. Recleared flight level 80, and next report at 30 DME.
1: Roger, descend flight level 80, report 30 DME, and expect the Alice Zulu 26, Ryanair 6, Mike Bravo.
0: Okay, they do have a departure. 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

0: Right, 6 Mike Bravo, localizer established at 2 miles.
1: Shannon, hello, 45
2: November Delta, direction every, flight number 372. Easy, 45 November Delta, good evening, identify, 530 for
0: Bravo.

0: Sonic Lair Rider, 87 Charlie Golf, standing flight number 200, inbound, get out.
1: 987 Charlie Golf, 43 is identified in 15 sports from 124 and descend to flight level 120.
0: Descend flight level 120, what is the empty car name of 06 for Rider, 87 Charlie Golf?
2: Trainer 919 Golf, we're passing flight level 113, kind of flight level 272 on heading 210.
1: On air 909 at Golf, good evening, identified. Can you find unrestricted flight level 310 on the head?
2: Hi, flight level 310, restricted on the head, Winner 919 Golf.

0: 7 Charlie Golf. Paul Shower having a look at it. They're going to call me back shortly. Thank you. CD53, Whiskey Tango, contact Scottish 1-900-1, fine.
1: Okay, 91. I approve. Thank you.
0: Charlie Golf, I just continue on the heading from one, but I'll have Alcon 44.
1: Start the heading at better at 7 Charlie Golf. 118
0: information.
1: Yeah, well, for normal, we've got approximately 2.5 hours currently offers 800 feet in the bay.
0: Okay, that's copy. And you were in contact with Coast Guard, aren't you?
1: 118.
0: Okay, we'll say 1 hour for the next. Charlie Golf here now, direct to Alpom for 06.
1: Direct to Alpom, under 87 Charlie Golf, thank you.
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1: Runway 6 Mike Bravo, the surface wind 120 degrees, 7 knots, runway 26, clear to land.
0: Base 126, Ryanair 6 Mike Bravo. Will we require a backtrack or vacate, turn around at the end, Ryanair 6 Mike Bravo?
1: Yeah, we'd have to take it to the end.
0: Copy.

0: Shannon. Good evening, Turkish 9 and Lima Charlie, with flight of 370 TBDS.
1: Charlie,
0: that's affirmative. This is Turkish 9 and Lima Charlie, flight of 370, squawk 1146. Arthur Reznor, then repeat Turkish 9 and Lima Charlie, take.
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1: 9 1 Echo Bravo, good evening. I went to the Samba, in contact with 370 on the street.
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1: 3 7 0 4 2 2 4 AC 45 November Delta, correct. AC 45 November Delta, 250.
3: VTAM, flight level 25, 45 November Delta.
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1: Harris W501, you are identified here from Pickle to Lutov.
0: Pickle to 501.
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1: Guys, taking the point, China 1 Echo Bravo.
0: Dollar, Delta, Oscar, Lima, Uniform, or Romeo?
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1: on air, 3 Mike Alpha, good evening, flight.

0: And radar service terminates at Pico, contact Shamu to THF 4651. Good night to you.
1: 651, HF, I don't know, thank you.

0: Shannon, good evening, Shannon 7-6 Hotel Palace. Passenger level 322, flight level 170, director 267.79 is received.
1: Shannon 7-6 Hotel, very good evening, identified, and Mach 7-9 and 310 upgrade on transition.
0: So 7-9, 310 upgrade on Shannon 7-6 Hotel.
2: Terminal Ranger 368 Bravo, descending flight level 200,000, 1.78, and correction, we're on a heading.
1: Ranger 368 Bravo, yeah, that's correct. I just have traffic off the west, and I'm going to suspect you're in behind. And 270 knots on transition, please, if you can begin reducing speed now.
2: Speed 270 knots, we're in call Ranger 368 Bravo, I'm in.

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1: Richie 5 Tower, proceed on, report for case.
0: Proceed on, report for case, roger.
2: 242, average 1, front squawk, please. 2216, direct 242. 242, thank you, identifying here from Dolgal to Morag.
3: From Dolgal to Morag, average 242.
2: Roger 006, good morning, Evan. 5 times, continue time, 106, flight level 2900, direct
3: index. Roger 006, direct index, Roger 006.

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Runway 3-9-0, 9-0, 9-0.

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1: Ryanair 1 Alpha Alpha, coming Charles Sagan.
0: Rocastro, guys, back to Liverpool, please.
1: Okay, 1 Alpha is coming to Liverpool. It'd be the Tough Poo 1 Alpha departure, flight level 90, squawk 6237.
0: Back to Liverpool as far, 108 Tough Poo 1 Alpha.
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1: Runway 1 Alpha Alpha, surface wind 120 degrees, 6 knots, runway 08, clear for takeoff.
0: Clear for takeoff 08, runway 1 Alpha Alpha.

0: 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Bye-bye.
1: 119.075, right, I want Alpha Alpha, bye-bye. Shannon, good morning, Ryan, I want Alpha Alpha, decimal 1 Alpha, departure, passing 3090, squawking 6237.
2: Alpha Shannon, good evening. Identified, clear to Botham, climb to flight level 290.
1: Clear to Botham, climb to flight level 290, Ryanair 1 Alpha Alpha.

that one Alpha Alpha, we're able to just remain at 270 for the restriction up Alpha. If you don't need it, then we can go to 29 as a fine Rhino to Alpha Alpha. 90 Rhino, 1 Alpha Alpha, thank you.

0: Ryanair 9, Charlie Alpha, Shannon on the middle, identified, flight cleared to Botham, climb to flight level 240.
1: Clear Botham, climb to level 240, Ryanair 9, Charlie Alpha.
0: Charlie Alpha, actually have to just keep you wide of Dublin arrivals. Can you turn left to a heading of 025?
1: Left heading of 025, Ryanair 9, Charlie Alpha.
2: Alex, lads.

0: Niner Charlie Alpha, climb to flight level 270.
1: Flight level 270, right, Niner Charlie Alpha.
2: Good morning, we have 76 San Diego, we flight level 260, 42,000 for Delta, that's it.
0: There you have 76 Tango, Shannon, Lone Squawk 1155. Minor, Niner, Charlie Alpha, turn right heading 040.
1: Right heading 040 degrees, Charlie Alpha. Turn it low, EA4 Hotel Charlie, 350 direct open.
0: EA4 Hotel Charlie, Shannon, good evening, Niner.

0: Lieutenant, good morning. Winner 4 Charlie Uniform, passing 313, descending 170, inbound to 2 Tech.
1: Charlie Uniform, Sherman, hello, right there.

0: Abby has 7-6 Tango, Shannon, identify cleared from Zogo, Morag, confirm your current flight level.
1: From direct to Morag, flight level 3-0.

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1: 135-755, down, Niner 4 Charlie Uniform, have a good day.
0: They had 7-6 Wingo, that's copied, expect level change after Bogo.
1: Oh, right there, yeah, 5-6-7.

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1: 015, Roger, that's B108, off Bravo.
0: You're leaving or you're intending to leave shortly, if you call me again when you're leaving the Bay Area, and I may have better coverage.
1: Sure.

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1: Climb to flight level 370, yeah, 73, thank you.
2: Good evening, Alpine 4, Deco Golf, Autoflower 220, coming to flight level 240 and 1W.
0: Alpine 4, Deco Golf, Shannon, hello, identified, climb to flight level 300 and say your requested cruising level.
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